0: Rodney, thank you for your patience. What can I do for you?
1: Yes, ma'am. I have a very special lady who is in my life right now. And I've known this woman for a few years. And until recently, we had never dated. And here recently, we've been on 5 dates. And I want you to please pick a song out for me to let this lady know who is listening. Just how special that those few times have been so far.
0: And what is this woman's name that you are smitten with, that you've been on 5 dates and counting?
1: Her name is Luann.
0: Mm-hmm. And what is it about Luann that makes you count the dates and hope for the next one?
1: Luann is very different from anyone that I have ever been with. And I think if I had to say anything of the difference of how she is, it's her personality.
0: Quiet, shy, outgoing, loud, funny, what?
1: Very outgoing and very much just herself. And that is most important, that she is just herself. And that is what I like so much about her.
0: Now, does she know that you are completely sprung, that you are like head over heels, that you got it bad? Or is that our secret?
1: It's not a secret anymore. I think she knows. She just doesn't want to let me know that she knows, but I think she knows.
0: I mean, I can keep it a secret if you like. I will hardly even mention, Rodney, that you are just goofy, head over heels, can't sleep at night for thinking about this girl.
1: Well, you might as well let her know.
0: Okay.
1: Maybe if you let her know, maybe reality will really sink in with her then.
0: I'll find a wonderful song for you.
1: I sure appreciate it.

0: on an autumn night as you get the kids home, get the kids to bed, get them fed, get them ready for school tomorrow. Some of you are running on empty and you've still got laundry to do and uniforms to wash and fold. And some of you are up baking. Some of you are baking because you're a procrastinator like my daughter Shayla. Anytime she's got a project she really needs to get done, she starts baking. She's a procrastinator. I'm a procrastinator. I start painting. In just a moment, I'm going to talk with a mama who doesn't bake to procrastinate. She bakes because that's how she makes a living. That's her job. And she is a very, very good baker, I suspect, a very tired baker, and a great mama with her arms full of love. Stay tuned for that call coming up next. 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

0: Good evening. You've called Delilah. Who is on the phone line with me tonight?
1: Hi, my name is Sarah.
0: Hi, Sarah. Why do you sound so tired?
1: That's probably because I had a vendor event yesterday, and I was up 2 days before that for about 48 hours. Probably only got about 2 hours of sleep.
0: Oh my gosh, you had a what event?
1: A vendor event. I am a baker, a home baker.
0: So you bake goodness and then you take it to like Saturday markets, to like Oktoberfest, to those sorts of things?
1: Yeah, it was a fall festival.
0: And what did you bake?
1: I baked some pumpkin bread, some gingerbread, and some banana bread, some brownies, and some mini cakes.
0: So you've been a busy little baker bee, and do you use like whole ingredients and honey and real ginger?
1: Yeah, I do when I can, when I get, but if I were to like get like a last minute order, then I'd use already ground ginger or ground cinnamon, but I try to do as fresh as possible.
0: How many babies?
1: I got 4 of my own and a nephew that lives with me.
0: And how old are your kids?
1: I have an 11-year-old, a 5-year-old, and a 4-year-old, and a 3-month-old, and a 7-year-old.
0: Yeah, your hands are full, Mama. And on top of that, you're baking dozens of loaves of bread.
1: Yeah.
0: Who watches the babies while you're doing the vendor events?
1: Well, my mom, she came to stay the night, and she stayed the whole weekend to watch, help me with the kids and everything, and watch them while I was there. So that's why I was bringing her some little goodies for her.
0: Your mom is a saint. What can I play for your beautiful family?
1: Something wholesome and encouraging.
0: Something wholesome and encouraging that says, keep going, Mom, even though you're so tired, you want to drop and you got a pile of laundry to the ceiling. I am there praying for you.
1: All right. Thank you so much.

A lot of times while I'm here in the studio doing my radio show, I pop on live on TikTok. A lot of times I'll just do a little video for social media, for Facebook or whatever, while I'm here in the studio doing my radio show. But not tonight. Not tonight, because 2 days ago I went for a horseback ride and my horse stepped in a bee's nest. And the horses got stung. My riding partner got thrown. I got to ride a bucking bronco for a few minutes. My horse got stung on the face and underneath his belly. And I got stung on the face. It didn't look so bad the first day. I got stung twice on the face. And I was thinking, okay, do I let go of the rein to pull the bee off my face that's stinging me? Or do I hang on for dear life?

0: So I got stung twice by two different yellow jackets on my face while I was holding on for dear life. And the horses are okay. My friend that got thrown is okay, a little bit sore. I'm okay, but the first day that I got stung, I had, you know, a red cheek, but that was it. Today, I look like I was in a bad fist fight and I lost. It's bad. I took a picture of it and sent it to producer Janie. She said, "You've got your own form of Botox treatment. You've got Botox." I'm a hot mess. My eye is swelled almost shut. It's really not attractive, which is really not good since tomorrow is my daughter's homecoming and I have to go decorate and set up. I'm going to be okay, though. It's not going to affect me doing this show tonight, I promise. The phone lines are open. 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

Sadie sent me a sweet note. Sadie writes, 2 months ago, my boyfriend Eric proposed to me under the light of the moon on a beach when we were vacationing. I quickly said yes, we are now engaged and happier than ever. He is my world and all that I have ever looked for in a man. I find myself waking up early in the morning thinking of him. I just want to breathe him in when I am with him. I am so lucky to be his future bride. Thanks so much from Sadie.

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0: We can talk to you and listen to you, so that we can find out what in the world is going on in your world and figure out how to enhance it with the perfect song. Thank you for being here with us tonight.

0: of that fantasy.
1: Hi, Delilah. This is Elena.
2: Elena, what can I do for you?
1: I first want to say that I'm so happy I got through. I listen to your show all the time. And I'd like to make a dedication.
2: And who are you thinking of?
1: A special somebody. This person's been in my life for a long time. His name is Joshua. And I just want to, you know, just say thank you for everything, you know, to him. And that he's just been the best friends and just a support in my life.
2: How long is a long time?
1: Like almost a decade now.
2: And just a friend or a sweetheart?
1: More of a friend. So we've just been friends. I like him, but we're just friends.
2: So you have a crush on him, but he's not.
1: No, he's it's just like it's better this way. You know, we've been friends for a while, and then I started falling for him. But I think it's better to keep as how we have it.
2: He has no idea you're in love with him.
1: Oh God. Oh, no.
2: I mean, I'll keep it our little secret. I'm just trying to get to the bottom of this because the grin I hear in your voice and the warmth in your voice is not a, yeah, he's my buddy. He's my friend. I like hanging out with him. It's kind of got that little, I wish I could kiss him sound to it.
1: I can't say. It's just like he's been such a good friend and I don't want to ruin anything. It's just like, I love it just the way it is, you know? And if it leads to something else.
2: Mention how cute you think he is. It'll just be our little secret.
1: He's I just want to just mention that he's just a wonderful person. He has a heart of gold. He's a wonderful person. He's like, I wish there were more people like him on this earth, you know? He's a great person.

0: nice people have been leaving the sweetest comments. Oh my gosh. The sweetest comments on social media, especially on my TikTok post. I did a TikTok post, I don't know, a week or so ago while I was making applesauce. And so many of you are writing, saying, bring so much comfort back to me as it did when I was a child. And now I'm crying, going back to my bedroom in 10th grade when people would call in and you would play the most perfect song for them. C-Dub commented, I always thought of you with dark hair. C-Dub, I have dark hair naturally. I just discovered L'Oreal box number 9 about, I don't know, 30, 40 years ago. And it's been my best friend once a month ever since. Thank you for being here with us tonight. 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

0: William, tell me who's on your heart.
1: My beautiful wife, Bridget. We have been together for almost 6 years, and she's the most wonderful woman I've ever met in my life. But I met Bridget at a camping party, and we got together and hit it off. Neither one of us were actually looking for anyone. And I guess the most romantic experience I ever had in my life was when we first got married. And we moved up here, and we live out in the country up on a hill with pasture surrounding the house. You can't see any neighbors, or it's real private. And I got up one morning at about 6:30 in the morning, went out on the porch, and it was very foggy. You couldn't even see past the end of the porch hardly. And so I come in and got my wife. I woke her up out of bed. I said, come out here. You got to see this. You got to see this. So she come out on the porch, and it was fog all around, everywhere. And I reached over to the boom box that I had sitting on the table on the porch, and I just hit the play button and just started playing Mystic.
0: So you had a nice slow dance in the fog.
1: And we had a slow dance in the morning in the fog, first thing in the morning with no one around in the Mystic. And that's the most romantic thing that's ever happened to me, and it was wonderful. And I would like to remind her of that wonderful day.
0: Isn't it great to have those memories tucked in our hearts that just,
1: yeah.
0: I mean, it doesn't matter where you are or what's going on, when you think of those things, they just bring pure joy to your soul.
1: You're exactly right. And she's the most wonderful woman I've ever met in my life. And I love her very much.

Earlier, I was mentioning that I did a post, I don't know, a week or so ago on TikTok about the meaning of my name and how I ended up with the name Delilah.

0: because yes, it is my real name, the name my parents gave me at birth. It's not a stage name. It's not something I took on. It's not a mantle I wear because it sounds good on the air. I think it was kind of prophetic that my folks named me that, not realizing how well it would serve me throughout my life being on the radio. But for some reason, I don't know why, that post that I made, that little video explaining my name, a lot of people have watched it. And so many of you have left really lovely, lovely comments. I am blown away by how many amazingly kind comments, the words, the memories. Sammy So Sweet says, same for me. I just don't think you realize how much you were played in all of our homes. I don't, Sammy, and it's probably a good thing I don't think about that very much, but I appreciate the kind comments. I appreciate you finding me. I appreciate you coming home. Thank you for finding me and coming home. I'll leave the lights on. 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

0: Sarah, what can I do for you?
1: I'm in a little bit of a bind. I listen to you every night, and you are always have the best advice ever.
0: Really?
1: You do, ever.
0: You know what's amazing about that is I can give great advice, but I can't follow my own advice.
1: I give great advice, too, but I'm 22. I've been seeing someone about 2 months, and I just found out today that he does not really want a commitment. He's not seeing anyone else that doesn't want a commitment. I'm a little bit bummed right now. Not totally bummed, but just a little bit upset, because I was kind of hoping that this is... I kind of wanted the next relationship that I get in to be the one that ends all of my games and relationship games, but I assume that that's not about to happen. If you could play a song for me, it would absolutely make my night.
0: I'll play that for you.
1: Appreciate it so much. Thank you.

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0: Well, we're here to smooth off the rough edges of your day and get you ready for a Friday ahead. Think about it, the week is almost over, and we're here to ease you into a peaceful state of mind.

0: Shane, you've discovered the Delilah Show. How are you tonight?
1: I'm doing pretty good. I'm a little depressed right now. I just got off the phone with my used-to-be significant other. We've been together for 5 years, and we got a 2-year-old daughter. I've put her through pure hell for the past 4 years because I've been addicted to drugs, and I've just let my life totally go out of control. It's got way, way out of hand. And she stuck with me through thick and thin, through all the problems. It was always by my side, and I always used her over and over and over. And this last time, she finally just decided she couldn't take no more, and she's left, and she's stuck to her word. And since then, I've really tried, and I've struggled, and I've come a long way, and I've got the desire more than ever in my life to make things work for not only her, but myself. And I just try so hard to talk to her on the phone and try to let her know over and over and over with words how much I really love her and how much I know that I've messed up and I want to make things right. And
0: stop using words. If you want to show her that you're serious, stop using words and instead show her by your actions. Get into a treatment program, find a sponsor, work the steps, go to meetings, stay clean and sober, be responsible, take care of your child. And if you do those things and you're

0: consistent, she will see that you're not just talking, that you're for real.
1: What do you do when the panic button kicks on and you think somebody else is going to fill the void that you wish you could do? You know, I'm scared I'm going to lose her.
0: You may lose her. Her heart may be so hardened there's no getting her back. That's a reality. But trying to force her back or convince her to come back isn't going to work.
1: Yeah, I know.
0: Just keep doing the right thing, and hopefully in time she will see that you truly are sincere.
1: I hope and pray she does.

0: Eyes of Faith makes stunningly good-looking eyeglasses. I should know, they're the only glasses I wear. The Eyes of Faith team, Jim and Amy and others, have put a plan together to provide you with an eye exam as well as providing one to someone else less fortunate living in Ghana. That's where Eyes of Faith Vision does such great work. One example, a 7-year-old boy was recently given new, much-needed eyeglasses. It's the first time ever this little boy could see the words on the chalkboard and in a book. When you become a member of Eyes of Faith Vision Plan, you not only get reimbursed for your annual eye exam from any licensed eye care professional, but you also provide a life-changing eye exam at the Eyes of Hope Vision Center in Ghana. 99% of the time, it's the first eye exam ever for that individual. The Eyes of Faith Vision Plan offers discounts on eyeglass frames, contact lenses, virtual eye care appointments, and so much more. 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Tonight's Delilah's Dilemma is from Laura, who says, "Delilah, please help me. My husband of 9 years just told me he doesn't feel the same way towards me as he used to. We have a 3-year-old baby boy. Yesterday, he told me he had an affair with one of his coworkers. It hurt me so much when he said that, but he said it was just a test to see what kind of person I really am. Seriously? So I told him to leave. I was going to pack his clothes and I was going to change the lock, and I didn't want him to sleep in our bed one more time. So now he said it was just a joke. Please, please, Delilah, help me. Please, I need advice. Oh, dear Laura, I've got advice for you coming up next." 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

Tonight's Delilah's Dilemma is from a beautiful woman named Laura who has a 3-year-old son and is married to an insane person. Laura, your husband is either mentally ill and needs professional help or the biggest jerk I have heard about in a long time. What kind of person tells you he's sleeping with a coworker to test you to see what kind of person you are and then says, oh, just a joke? No, a joke is something that's funny. A joke is something that is funny, that makes you laugh, that is entertaining. Emotionally abusing someone and then calling it a joke is not funny in any way, shape, or form. You need to get the heck away from this twisted person. You and your baby do not deserve to be in a relationship with somebody that cruel. Change the locks. Get rid of his

clothes, pack them up, put them on the front porch, and get away from somebody who thinks that it is okay to be that hurtful. When you are married, when you are in a relationship, when you are in a partnership, when you have committed your heart to a person, you do everything in your power to bless that person, to build them up, to lift them up, to encourage them, to be there for them, to make their life better, to enhance the quality of their life, to hold them when they're crying, comfort them when they're down, laugh with them when they're happy. You don't take a knife and put it in their heart like he did to you. So whether he was, quote, just joking or not, he is not a loving person. He is cruel. Laura, please, please, please, please talk to your best friends about this and then listen to Mama Delilah, okay? Because if he thinks it's funny to stab a knife in your heart and tell you he's sleeping with somebody else, what's he going to do next? I wish I could give you a big hug right now, Laura, because you deserve love and you deserve to be treated with dignity and respect and compassion and tenderness.

0: Do you have a dedication you'd like to make? 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

0: might get kind of break up a little bit. I was wondering if you can play a song for my husband. I'm on my way. I've been driving for 2 days straight to see my husband that I haven't seen very much at all for the last year. So,
1: why have you not seen him?
0: No, he's in the military, so out of the whole year, I've seen him maybe a month out of the whole time.
1: That is not fun.
0: No, not fun at all. So I've been driving for the past 2 days to come see him.
1: And what can I play to keep you company as you drive?
0: Anything to tell him that I love him so much and I can't wait to be with him.
1: And when will you get to just melt into his arms?
0: In about 45 minutes.
1: Hallelujah, hallelujah. Drive carefully. God bless you.
0: Thank you.
1: Bye-bye.

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0: How about a hot bubble bath? How about a good book? How about turning the lights down low and turning the romance up as we share stories from the heart?

0: yourself.
1: Hi, good evening. Welcome. Who's this?
2: Oh, this is Henri.
1: Henri.
2: Yes.
1: Welcome. This is Delilah. What can I do for you?
2: Oh, my goodness. It's so good to talk to you. I need you to play a song for the woman I love.
1: First, you have to tell me something sweet in French.
2: Bonjour, madame. Comment allez-vous?
1: Bonjour, Henri. Who is the woman you love?
2: Oh, her name is Michelle. And by far the best woman I've ever met in my life. And she's the one who, I mean, it sounds corny, but she completes me. And she asks for time apart. And it's killing me.
1: Why time apart? I hate that time apart thing.
2: Yeah, I mean, I truly wasn't doing the right thing by her. And, I mean, I didn't cheat on her or anything like that. It's just I wasn't showing her the love and affection that she deserved. I was complacent with, you know, with her. And we were together for almost 8 years. And it got to a point where it was real comfortable.

0: And I kept putting off marrying her and everything. And I said, let me graduate from school. And I graduated from college. And then I said, you know, I need to find a job teaching. I need, you know, let me find a job teaching. Then we'll get married. And then finally this summer, I started paying on a ring. And a month ago, she asked for time apart. And it's, I didn't think I'd take it this hard. And it's devastating me.
1: So basically, this is a you snooze, you lose kind of thing.
0: I hope not. I really don't. And I realized it so much. I mean, I've grown up in this month apart so much. And I just need her to know that I love her and I'm willing to do anything. You know, I've started to change how I lived. I grew up. And, you know, it's I knew I lost something really good.
1: So you need a good grovel, please, baby, please, please, please, I need you in my life kind of song, but you don't really want to sound that desperate.
0: No, I definitely don't want to sound that desperate.
1: But you are that desperate, aren't you?
0: Yes, I am.

0: 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I hope so. I hope you are doing that tonight. 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
19: 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I play for the Buffalo Bills, and I play safety. 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

Association as a national ambassador to help create a nation of lifesavers, turning bystanders into lifesavers through CPR education and access to AEDs. Nearly 3 out of 4 cardiac arrests that don't happen in hospitals happen in homes. 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

0: find it? 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

0: Hi, good evening. Who is this?
1: My name is Chris. How are you doing, Delilah?
0: Chris, I'm wonderful. What can I do for you?
1: Well, I'm calling just to brag about my girlfriend a little bit. I'm actually, well, it's difficult because she lives in one state and I live in another one. I made a decision shortly after I met her to go back to school and to work hard so that way I can provide a good future for her. And I don't get to see her much, but I love her with all my heart and can't wait to get done with school and get back up to see her.
0: So you're not apart because you don't want to be with her. You're apart because you're using wisdom and planning for a great future.
1: Exactly. Like, I really want to be with her, but I want to be with her the right way.
0: Oh, I love hearing that. I am so impressed,
1: you.
0: Chris. What's her
1: you.
0: Name?
1: Her name is Jillian.
0: And is there a song that's your song, or can I find one for you?
1: I would love for you to find a nice song for us.
0: How old are you?
1: Well, I'm 29. And she's also 29.
0: You have more wisdom at 29 than I have at a couple of years older than that.
1: Oh, well, no. I've had a lot of mistakes made in my past, too. So, you know, I thank God she's in my life. She really helped me make some good decisions.
0: Well, you have a good

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I know it's late and I know you're tired, so turn out the lights. Get some rest. We're going to be here for you just a little bit longer to tuck you into bed on a musical note. Do me a favor if you're getting ready to call it a night. 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

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We have Katy Perry on the way. 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

0: 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Partly cloudy skies for the early morning, low 65. And later today, increasing clouds and breezy highs around 81. 30 minutes of today's best music coming up. 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

0: 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Partly cloudy for the early morning, a low 65. And then later today, increasing clouds and breezy, highs around 81. 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

0: 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We'll have partly cloudy skies for the early morning, 65 the low. And later today, clouds on the increase, highs will be around 81. 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

0: 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Breezy highs will be around 81. 30 minutes of today's best music on the way. The Weeknd, Harry Styles, Elton John, and Dua Lipa, and more next.
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0: Taylor Swift with Opaline on 95.7 WZID. Good morning. Look for increasing clouds today, breezy 81. For tonight, clouds, then clearing skies late, getting down to 52. Tomorrow, sunny and breezy. Not quite as warm, though. Highs only around 68 degrees. 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
1: Good morning. A Manchester man is facing a felony charge for his alleged role in a deadly overdose in Hudson. Investigators say Michael Balboni provided drugs that led to the death of a woman from Maine back in July. He was arrested yesterday while being held at the Valley Street Jail on other charges. Court documents show he was also convicted in 2022 of selling drugs to someone else who died. Three men arrested on theft charges in connection with a series of alleged used cooking oil thefts from multiple restaurants in Hampton. Back in September, Hampton police say an employee at Las Olas Taquiera spotted what appeared to be people in a box truck siphoning used cooking oil from the Asian Wok Express down the road. Officers searched that box truck and said they found approximately 1,000 gallons of what appeared to be that stolen used cooking oil inside. Police say they're still investigating where the oil was headed, but they speculate it may have been sold for profit and converted into biodiesel. And the Department of Veterans Affairs has awarded grants totaling more than $937,000 to a pair of community organizations that provide suicide prevention services to veterans in the Granite State. According to a press release, Harbor Homes and Vietnam Veterans Workshop were among the 191 organizations nationwide who awarded that funding. In sports, Bruins back on the ice tonight. They face the Jets at 8. New England Patriots take on the Bills on Sunday, kickoff at 1. 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Mix of clouds and sun today. Breezy, maybe a shower late in the afternoon. High 84. Cloudy this evening with some showers expected, and overnight a low 53. Tomorrow, sunny, high 71. 65 degrees at WZID.
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3: Halloween.
2: It's also Name Your Car Day. What shall I call my car?
1: You have not named this.
2: No, this car is this just car. A car.
1: I have a name for my car.
2: But what is it? We can't share it.
1: I can't.
2: Okay.
1: It's not nice.
2: It's also Smarties Day. And I don't understand the term brow day today. Brow. Like, is it eyebrow? That
1: one?
2: Brow?
1: One all
2: brow?
1: Of it?
2: Right?
1: Unibrow?
2: Yeah. So I only tried to shave my brow the other day. What's up with that?
1: No, that was your eyelashes.
2: Oh, eyelashes. Something. Scissors too close to the eye. Don't do that. Anyway, happy Friday.
4: It's Friday. We're all in a great mood. 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
19: 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Our colors will fade eventually, so if our time is running out, day after day, we'll make the mundane a masterpiece. 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
3: 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I'm too exhausted from being amazing yesterday.

0: La la la la la la. That's how we're singing into Friday. La la la. Not a care in the world.
1: Tra la la.
2: Oh, wait a minute. I got to go to work.
1: Yeah. Well.
2: New Hampshire in the morning here on 95.7 WZID. First weekend of October.
1: Yeah.
2: 10th month.
1: True.
2: Start of the fourth quarter of the year.
1: Yeah. Q4.
2: There you go. Don't forget your quarterly reports. Sorry.
1: Thanks for the reminder. Yeah.
2: Today is going to feel like July, mid-80s temperature-wise.
1: Yeah.
2: This could be the warmest day for the rest of the year, I keep hearing the forecasters say.
1: Yeah.
2: Which the makes warmest sense. Day for the rest of the year.
1: Yeah.
2: You're not going to see the 80s again.
1: Not until June, May, right. May April, June. Who knows? Yeah.
2: Also saw Deerfield Fair kicked off with a bang yesterday. Hey, yep.
1: Mm-hmm.
2: A lot of fun.
1: Not really feeling like fall when it's in the 80s, but
2: right.
1: Still fun.
2: Yeah, the humidity yesterday was something else.
1: But
2: yeah, you know, it's great. Everybody's gearing up. I'm just surprised at how many people were there.
1: Why?
2: To kick it off on
1: Why
2: a Thursday.
1: Were you surprised?
2: It's a Thursday.
1: It's so popular.
2: I know. It's a Thursday. Goes through Sunday. So Deerfield Fair.
1: Exactly.
2: Junior Gardner. They're still running his commercials, by the way.
1: Of course. They should.
2: On TV.
1: Forever.
2: Junior Gardner. Now, come on down. See see the kids playing the pigs. A lot of fun. Tomorrow is a day, though, to head over to Bedford, the New Hampshire Sportsplex, because it's the Expo, the New Hampshire Expo. And the hostess with the mostest will be there with the toastest.
1: Mm-hmm.
2: Well, it's 10 a.m., so I figured you might have a little toast.
1: Yeah.
2: Avocado toast.
1: Exactly. That's the perfect toast. Yeah, but I can't wait because all the interactive exhibits that they have so many, it's such a big place anyways, and there's so many things and so many people that they bring in. I'm going to be very busy.
2: We had the Girl Scouts stop by yesterday, and there's just so many things. I think you joked, you said, yeah, you walk out of there with a PhD.
1: Yeah, you do. You learn so much.
2: There's STEM activities, so many things. And it's not just for girls, it's for the entire family.
1: Oh, yes.
2: That's one thing they wanted to, you know, it's being hosted by the Girl Scouts, but this is an entire family event.
1: Mm-hmm.
2: So you're going to be there, start broadcasting at 10?
1: Yes.
2: 10 a.m.
1: 10 a.m., which is late for me.
2: Right. Here's the thing. Oh, when I hear that 10 a.m., I think about the movie Elf.
1: Oh.
2: Santa's coming, 10 a.m. Santa!
1: Santa!
2: So here's the thing, 10 a.m. tomorrow, Marga walks through the door, Marga! Everybody's going to yell. Right?
3: I don't know about that.
2: Yeah, make sure you have your phone recording, because I want to hear that.
1: Okay,
2: I see it.
1: I will.
2: There you go.
1: I will.
2: Anyway, so
1: although I might be busy, because, you know.
2: Lots going on this weekend. 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And if you go to WZID.com, Neil and Marga's Weekend Planner, there's lists of things that are going on there. And you can also learn about, I think this is going to be a lot of fun. We have our pumpkin patch party.
1: Yes.
2: Going on at J&F Farms.
1: Mm-hmm.
2: Oh, we're going to be in the pumpkin patch.
1: Yeah.
2: You can find out all about that. It's the Weekend Planner at WZID.com. Oh, you look, get a sneak peek, though, yesterday when, you know, if you sign up for the email club.
1: Yeah.
2: It's all right there.
1: It's all, you got all right the 411.
2: So remember tomorrow, word to the Girl Scouts or everybody who's going to the expo. As soon as you see Marga. I know her. Do that.
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0: Before you go, there's something I want you to have.
1: Oh, it's beautiful. But wait a minute, isn't this...
0: Yeah, yes it is.
1: But I thought the old lady dropped it into the ocean in the air.
0: Well, baby, I went down and got it for you.

0: 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So yesterday in your Hollywood, you were talking about it could be Sydney Sweeney playing the part of Britney Spears.
1: Yeah.
0: And who was the other one?
1: Millie Bobby Brown.
0: Right, which was, you know, she's from Stranger Things, 11.
1: I mean, she's a great actress. I don't see her in that role, but you never know, because they can transform themselves and be amazing.
0: See, so. Sydney Sweeney as Brittany Moore.
1: I do.
0: I mean, looks-wise, I guess.
1: Yeah. Yeah,
0: I don't know if I'd watch that movie. I'm sure there's an audience out there. I think of my daughter, Chelsea, who kind of grew up with Britney Spears.
1: Right, yeah. I think I would watch it just out of curiosity.
0: As long as it was free at home, right?
1: Yeah, exactly.
0: Yeah, you're not going to a movie theater.
2: Yep. New Hampshire in the morning with

0: and Emily.
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4: Good morning. Three men arrested on theft charges in connection with a series of alleged used cooking oil thefts from multiple restaurants in Hampton. On September 30th, Hampton police say an employee at a restaurant spotted what appeared to be people in a box truck siphoning used cooking oil from the Asian Walk Express. Officers searched the box truck and found about 1,000 gallons of what appeared to be that stolen used cooking oil inside. Police say they're still investigating where the oil was headed, but speculate it would be sold for profit and converted into biodiesel. A Manchester man is facing a felony charge for his alleged role in a deadly overdose in Hudson. Investigators say Michael Balboni provided the drugs that led to the death of a woman from Maine on July 3rd. He was arrested yesterday while being held at the Valley Street Jail on other charges. And the Department of Veterans Affairs has awarded grants totaling more than $937,000 to a pair of community organizations that provide suicide prevention services to veterans in the Granite State. According to a press release, Harbor Homes and Vietnam Veterans Workshop were among the 191 organizations nationwide who were awarded that funding. In sports, Bruins back on the ice tonight. They face the Jets at 8, and the New England Patriots take on the Bills on Sunday, kickoff at 1. 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Mix of clouds and sun today, breezy. Maybe a shower late in the afternoon, high 84. Cloudy this evening with some showers expected overnight, low 53. And sunny tomorrow, high 71. 67 degrees at WZID.
5: So you know one tree makes 1,500 rolls of toilet paper.
4: Wow. Okay.
5: So that one tree could last

0: It's a lifetime.
1: Is that toilet paper mouth? Or is that's that toilet paper mouth. Like three rolls?
2: Don't go down that
1: rolls.
2: See, that's the problem. No, listen, every time I go in, you know, when 12 equals 72.
1: Right.
3: I'm lost.
2: Mm-hmm. Right? So it's 72 what? Normal
1: yeah.
2: size?
1: Yeah.
2: So I could buy 72
1: Is it a mega roll?
2: Yeah. It's a mega roll. So you buy the super, what is that, the giant
1: the forever roll?
2: The forever roll. Yeah. Which is not, by the way, that's misleading because it doesn't last forever.
1: Yeah, it can't last forever. True.
2: Nothing lasts forever.
1: Yeah, unfortunately not. But it lasts a lot longer than the
2: right?
1: little yep. one.
2: Now, but yeah. it doesn't say how equal to how many rolls, right?
1: No.
2: Mm. Hey, Abby's on the way with her joke.
4: Why did the vampire read the newspaper?
2: Vampire in front of the newspaper. Find out right after Ed Sheeran.

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3: I have great circulation. Should I watch out for the vampires?
4: Yeah, you should.
5: Yeah, absolutely.
4: You can show them garlic.
3: A little garlic. There you go.
4: Garlic.
3: Keep them away from me, right?
4: Think out.
6: Garlic, I heard it's good for a cold, too, right?
3: Mm-hmm. Might just carry around a steak, too. Just to, you know what I mean? Like the steak for his...
4: Like a rare steak?
3: No. The steak to put through his heart.
4: Oh, that steak.
3: Abby's back just after 7. Sorry.

0: 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It's New Hampshire in the morning. Dale, Marga, Emily. Friday's here, TGIF. Another pair of tickets to see Trans-Siberian Orchestra with us.
1: Yes.
0: Coming up later this morning. 70% of Americans prefer shoes off in the house. What's the rule in your house?
1: Yes, shoes off.
0: Shoes off.
1: Yeah, at the door.
2: Yes, for us as well. Hmm. Very strict.
1: Mm-hmm.
0: Really?
2: Yep.
0: When you have your own house, you're going to do the same thing?
2: I don't think I'll be strict, but I would prefer no shoes.
0: It's interesting because sometimes when people come to my house, because we don't have that rule, but people take their shoes off at the front door and come in, and you know, like, just leave, it's fine.
1: Yeah.
0: It's fine.
1: Yeah.
0: Because we have a dog.
1: Right.
0: And the dog does not wear shoes, but the dog goes outside.
2: Yeah, a good point.
1: Yeah.
0: So we're trying to be better because we just got new carpets.
1: Right. Trying to preserve them.
0: Right. Mm-hmm. Just trying to be better. But it's difficult sometimes.
1: Yeah.
0: But I was just curious about that. So you do have the, you know, you have little places where people just, you know, take their shoes and whip them off.
2: Oh my gosh, Neil White.
3: That's impressive.
2: Wow.
1: You almost broke the window.
2: Imagine.
0: I wore my slip-on shoes today just for that reason. So
2: holy
0: I can whip
2: Sophia
0: them off.
2: Vergara.
0: There you go. Right.
2: But I would say especially in the winter because it gets all slushy and nasty outside.
1: Yeah.
2: So,
1: yeah,
2: so shoes off.
0: Now I have indoor slippers and outdoor slippers.
1: Me too. So do my parents.
0: So I go out into the garage, right? You know, and I take off my indoor slippers so I don't get any outdoor on the indoor.
2: Yep. It's a thing. Oh.

0: Oh my
1: gosh. It's a thing. Honestly.
0: But I think I'm just the only one. Although I do notice my son Ben, because he lives with us. You know, when he gets home from work, the boots come off. Mm-hmm. Everything, yes. And then he carries them.
1: Yep.
2: That's nice.
1: Well, Alex's shoes are, because she's a nurse,
0: yep,
1: they're immediately
0: outside.
1: Put in a special spot, yep, that's away from everything, yep, else.
0: When Donna was working in the hospital, same, yes, thing, those shoes would stay outside,
1: exactly,
0: the garage.
1: Exactly, yep, she's in a hospital, so, yep, liquids and things and blah, blah, blah, you
0: God
1: know.
0: God only knows what, yep, you're, mm-hmm, on your shoes.
1: Yeah. They're off to another spot.
0: That's why it always made me weird, like when people wanted to wear their Crocs at, ugh, nursing. Remember, they said, no, you can't do that.
1: Yep, and now they... Yeah. They love the Croc, the nurse Crocs.
0: The nurse Crocs, mm-hmm, yeah, but not the ones with not the you know, ones, the holy ones.
1: No holes.
0: Nope.
1: Because things, ugh, seep in.
0: Oh yeah.
2: I never, mm-hmm, thought of that.
1: But yeah, yeah. Well,
0: that's why we're here for you.
1: Yeah.
2: Thank you.
1: We'll let you know.
0: Wait till you start having kids, you'll think of things so differently.
2: Oh God. Mm.
1: It's true.
0: Yep.
1: It's true. But then again, for us, because of the nursing profession and the health thing, like,
2: true. Whoa. You got that whole other,
1: that's
2: realm,
1: a whole nother.
0: Yeah. Fewer than half ask their guests to do it.
1: Most people that come in my house, and I don't ask them to take off their shoes, but they notice the shoes because they're all by the door. Mm-hmm. Just do it.
2: I also think if the host is not wearing shoes, you probably shouldn't wear shoes. Okay.
1: Oh, that's good. Yeah. You look at the, yeah, person that's... Yeah.
2: But I'm definitely a shoe-on person, so I always...
0: Same here.
2: Yeah. But...
0: Yeah, I mean, we go to a friend's house, you know, in the neighborhood, and, you know, the first thing you do is, I better wear my slip-ons, because I don't want to be untying my shoes and tying them back up again at the end of the night.
2: That, like, awkward goodbye, and you're, like, and you're like, hanging over your shoe.
1: Yeah.
0: Be like, where are my Hey Dudes? Those are the easiest,
1: exactly,
0: ones to wear, right?
1: Yep.
0: Oh, boy. 603-666-0957. Good morning.
3: Good morning. How, right, are you?
0: Shoes on, shoes off, Sherry.
3: Shoes off.
0: Okay.
3: That's how it's always been. And Emily is absolutely correct. We don't have to say anything. People see we're barefoot in the house.
0: Yeah.
3: And they just take their shoes off. And there, we have a spot that's by the garage door entrance, because that's the way we mostly go in and out. And that's where the shoes are.
0: Shoes off. Yep. Again, it's just never been a rule in our house, because we have a dog, so I don't think anything of that, you know? And we have hardwood floors, yeah, right? So
3: we do too, yes. But it's just, it makes such a difference on the beautiful hardwood floor, too, honestly.
0: Yeah.
3: You once, I mean, our floor is beautiful, and it's been 16 years since, yeah, you know, they were put in.
0: Our hardwood floor looks like, I don't know. It looks fine, but, it, you know, with the dog,
1: yeah,
0: running,
1: yeah,
0: around.
3: Right. Sure. Yeah, I don't have a dog. I only have a Tony. So.
0: A Tony. Oh, there
1: I only
0: you
1: have
0: go.
1: A Tony.
2: Oh, boy. A Tony.
3: Hey, guess what, guys?
1: What?
0: You're topless.
3: It's well, that too, but...
1: Whoa!
3: It's my birthday weekend!
0: That's right, your birthday.
1: Yay!
0: So your birthday is Sunday, right?
3: My birthday Sunday.
0: Happy birthday,
1: Aww, early. Happy birthday. And Emily's birthday
0: is today.
2: We're October twins.
3: I know.
1: Yay.
3: I knew that. So, yes, one of my really good friends is today, too. So, right. And another good friend is the 6th. So, here we are.
1: And the 6th is a, yep, very special day.
0: Yes. It's anniversary, yeah, day. There you go.
1: Yep.
0: So, Emily, yeah, Emily, by the way, is the youngest in her family by, what, a minute and a half?
2: Yes, a minute and a half.
1: Because if you, yeah, don't know, she's a triplet.
0: Triplet, yeah.
2: So my brother.
3: Oh, I did know that.
1: Yeah,
2: yeah. Yep.
0: She's the baby
3: Emily
0: of the family. There you go. Well, Sherry, happy, yes, birthday weekend. I hope you celebrate loud and proud.
1: Yes.
3: Oh, yes. I'll be going to the gym on my birthday.
0: Yay.
2: Love awesome. It.
0: Well, happy birthday.
2: Yeah, enjoy.
3: Thanks.
0: All right, take care.
3: Happy birthday, Emily.
2: Thank
3: Bye.
2: You. Bye.
0: Bye. 549, Emily, I mean, Sherry sounds like she's cruising along.
2: I was going to say, highways are moving along well, pretty well this morning in Bedford and Nashua. No problems on 101 getting on a State Route 114 in Bedford or on the Everett north or southbound by the tolls heading into Nashua. 101 East is cruising along well from Auburn into Candia. Your ride is clear up to Concord on 93 North. Some construction still just before the 293 split. and it's an easy ride on 495 South at the State Line heading into Tewksbury. No problems in Massachusetts on 93 South from Wilmington into Boston. And so far, Route 3 in Chelmsford and 95 South are moving along well in Wakefield. That's the latest from the WZID Traffic Network.
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13: It's time for You Gotta Be Kidding Me News.
0: So, police

0: Oh, I will get to that story in a second. A 1,822-pound pumpkin is going on display. Because this is the time of year when they have those, you know, especially like the Deerfield Fair this weekend. You know there's going to be that competition. But this pumpkin named Action Jackson.
1: Action Jackson.
0: Is going viral. It's on display at the Valley View Farms in Maryland. The farm says its coloring looks like early morning leaves painted on the surface.
2: Aww.
0: The pumpkin will remain on display until noon on Halloween.
2: Wow.
0: When it will be broken up and they do a seed count. I'm not sure why, but yeah, 1,822 pounds.
2: Ooh.
0: Then police in North Carolina had a first this weekend when they pulled over men driving a couch. Mm-hmm. Okay. A couch. Police say the men were traveling on the small couch that appeared to be on top of two electric scooters.
2: Hmm.
0: Scooters.
2: That's and they put the not and smart. They
0: thought that was okay.
2: Okay.
0: All right.

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2: Good morning. A Manchester man is facing a felony charge for his alleged role in a deadly overdose in Hudson. Investigators say Michael Balboni provided drugs that led to the death of a woman from Maine back in July. He was arrested yesterday while being held at the Valley Street Jail on other charges. Court documents show he was also convicted in 2022 of selling drugs to someone else who died. Three men arrested on theft charges in connection with a series of alleged used cooking oil thefts from multiple restaurants in Hampton. Back in September, Hampton police say an employee at Las Olas Taquiera spotted what appeared to be people in a box truck siphoning used cooking oil from the Asian Wok Express down the road. Officers searched that box truck and said they found approximately 1,000 gallons of what appeared to be that stolen used cooking oil inside. Police say they're still investigating where the oil was headed, but they speculate it may have been sold for profit and converted into biodiesel. And the Department of Veterans Affairs has awarded grants totaling more than $937,000 to a pair of community organizations that provide suicide prevention services to veterans in the Granite State. According to a press release, Harbor Homes and Vietnam Veterans Workshop were among the 191 organizations nationwide who awarded that funding. In sports, Bruins back on the ice tonight. They face the Jets at 8. New England Patriots take on the Bills on Sunday, kickoff at 1. 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Mix of clouds and sun today. Breezy, maybe a shower late in the afternoon. High 84. Cloudy this evening with some showers expected, and overnight a low 53. Tomorrow, sunny, high 71. 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
2: Yep.
4: Yes.
3: October 2nd, 10/2/26. Name your car day today. Does your car have a name?
4: I know. I've almost had my car a year now, and I still have not come up with a good name. Hmm. But for my other car, it took a few years to nail down Gerald.
3: Gerald, right.
4: And it's like, how do you beat Gerald? It was so good, right?
3: I used to have a car called Hunka.
4: Yeah, Hunka.
3: Hunka Junk.
2: Hunka Junk. Oh.
3: Mm-hmm. It's also Smarties Day today, Brow Day today, and Emily's birthday day!
4: Yay!
3: Hippo birdies to you.
4: Yay, thank you. And to my brother and sister, too.
3: No, it's your birthday.
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0: 95.7 WZID, New Hampshire in the morning. It's Friday morning. Welcome to it. It's going to feel like summer today. Dress appropriately.
1: Yeah. I was going to say, it already felt pretty nice outside.
2: It's 67 degrees now.
0: It's funny. It was cooler. Like, September was cooler than it's been in a long time. Like, most days were below normal for temperatures. And here you come to October, and it's going to be 80 today.
1: Love 85. It. I'll take it.
2: Should have worn my shorts.
0: There you go. Right? It's a day for shorts. And we just heard Sherry. She was driving to the gym with her top down in her car.
1: Nice.
0: Gotta love it.
2: Like, it's bonus days.
1: Yep. Absolutely. Yep.
0: Came up with the title for when Taylor Swift gets divorced from...
1: Travis Kelce?
0: Yeah, it's going to be called Travis T. The Divorce Album.
1: Travis. I like that. Okay.
2: That's pretty good.
0: Caught him off guard.
2: Oh, boy.
1: Oh, gosh.
0: Right?
1: Seriously.
0: Not a great name, though. Travis T.
1: Yeah.
0: I'm sure that's written down somewhere in a little diary that she has.
1: Oh. Yeah, in case this happens.
0: Right,
1: yeah.
0: Just in case.
1: Right.
0: Exactly.
1: She does seem like she would plan stuff like that.
0: No. Not Taylor. Right. I guess she was upset her album or something that didn't do isn't successful.
1: Yeah, I saw
0: a headline,
1: that.
0: But I didn't really dig into it. But she was apologizing. Yeah, it's her fault that such and such is not as popular. And
2: well, she's getting criticized for a couple of songs on the new album.
1: Mm-hmm.
2: The one that they're talking about, which I haven't heard, is called Cleveland because it's
0: about him, right?
2: Yeah.
1: All Where about Travis.
2: Yeah.
1: I guess he knows every single word.
2: Uh-huh.
0: Okay.
2: But people are like, man.
0: Oh, come on.
2: Yeah. I'm like, come on. She wrote a song for her husband.
0: Of
2: like,
0: the hundreds,
2: back off.
0: Of the hundreds of songs that Taylor Swift has out. Come on.
2: Yeah.
1: They just got married.
0: They're not all.
2: Yeah.
0: You know, they're not. All, they're good, but not all can't be, you know, number one hits.
1: No. Exactly. Sheesh. Or about the same thing.
0: No. And who's criticizing? It can't be a Swiftie.
2: No.
0: Can't
1: obviously
0: be.
1: Not.
2: It's just people. Just back off.
0: Back off. Back off. Earlier I asked you guys about having, you know, people come over, shoes on, shoes off.
2: Yeah.
0: Are you having more or less people at your house these days?
2: I feel like I'm having more.
0: Really? Yeah. So you're having more visitors?
2: Oh, yeah.
0: Going over to her house? Because I'm not. I haven't been invited.
1: No, I haven't yet.
0: Okay.
1: I'll invite myself, but...
2: you can come over anytime. It's an open invitation. I think it's more people because my daughter is living with us.
0: So and she's so doing it, but friends, it's not you.
2: Mm-hmm. Right.
0: Okay.
1: I feel like we're having less people over.
0: Yeah.
1: And just in recent years because so much is going on and we're
0: life
1: so
0: happens,
1: busy.
0: Life happens,
2: right? Yeah.
1: I mean, I feel like I'm barely home.
2: Right.
0: They say adults who say they have regular friends over has declined 70% over the past few years.
2: Yeah. I think since COVID, first of all, and second of all, I like to go somewhere to meet people in a public place.
0: Yeah. The cleanup's a lot easier.
2: Exactly.
0: No, but we do, you know, we have a group of neighbors that we like to have come over and do, you know, every once in a while. But
2: yeah,
0: I don't think we have as much as we used to.
2: Mm-hmm.
0: I mean, it seemed like every weekend we were having some kind of soiree at our house.
1: Love it.
2: You host a great New Year's Eve party.
0: Yeah.
1: You do that.
0: It's not that far away.
1: Yep.
0: New Year's Eve.
2: Yep.
0: Yeah, I don't. I haven't even thought that far ahead. You know.
2: Yeah.
0: So here's the thing. You know, we told you we finished the basement. I'm still waiting for the couch. You know what I mean? I have no idea. Donna's like, do you have any idea? I have no idea.
2: Yeah.
0: No.
2: Nope.
0: We ordered it. Don't know when.
2: It's gonna show up someday.
0: So here's the thing. We have no place to sit. There's a couch for three people. That's it.
2: Yeah.
0: I'm not gonna drag chairs from downstairs or you know.
2: I mean, at least you have that. You're not just. You don't have just the floor.
1: Sure.
0: Right. Right. This is true. Well, because I had sold the other couch that we had.
2: Yeah.
0: The couch and love seat that we were using. You know.
2: Mm-hmm.
0: So. I'm proud of myself for that whole Facebook marketplace
2: We're
0: thing.
2: We're proud of you, too. Yeah. That was new ground for you.
0: Very nice young couple that came and got the couch. And hopefully, they're happy with it.
2: It worked out well for you.
0: I haven't got any hate messages on it. Messaging.
2: All right. That's good.
1: This couch smells.
0: It does not smell. It smells like leather. Trust me.
1: I'm going to say, if anyone has a clean couch, it's you.
2: Oh, yeah. Very true.
0: 6:20 on New Hampshire in the morning. Getting around town. What's the ride look like?
1: Highways and side streets are moving along well in Bedford and Manchester. We are seeing some light volume on 101 by Nashua Road and just off 293 by Queen City Ave and South Willow Street. There's construction on 93 North just before the 293 split, slowing you down. One lane is closed. And on the Everett, some more construction by Exit 8 heading into Nashua, but no problems at the state line on 495 South from North Andover into Tewksbury. It's looking like a 70-minute ride into Boston from Manchester. No major delays on Route 3 or 95 South. We are seeing some slowdowns on 93 South from Methuen into Wilmington. That's the latest from the WZID Traffic Network.
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0: 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Sorry, we're just following Adam Levine's lead here. It's New Hampshire in the morning here on 95.7 WZID. Questions to start your day. Is the opposite of walking, running, or standing still? Is the opposite of walking, running, or standing still?
1: Opposite of walking, I would say, is running.
2: I would say standing still.
1: Ooh.
0: Or could it be both?
2: It could be.
1: True. The extreme to either end of walking.
2: Yep. Yeah.
0: Opposite of walking? I don't know. There is no right answer to it. I have no idea.
2: I assume walking as a motion, so standing still as a...
0: non-motion.
2: The opposite. Okay. Non-motion. All right.
1: I like that.
0: And we know how much you love to run.
2: Yeah. not.
1: Same.
2: Happening.
0: Not asking running. For a friend, is the opposite of walking standing still or running?
3: That's a fun one. I'd say the opposite of walking really depends on what you mean. If you mean motion versus not motion, then standing still fits. But if you mean bipedal forward movement, then maybe rolling or even crawling.
0: Hmm. Ooh, okay.
1: Didn't think of that.
0: Sounds good. Thank you. Crawling. Yeah, thanks for that.
2: Okay. Perspective.
0: Oh, by the way, will you wish Emily happy birthday? It's her birthday today.
3: Yeah, absolutely. Happy birthday, Emily. Hope your day is full of giggles and good cake.
1: Thank you.
0: Say it louder.
1: Thank you.
3: Happy birthday, Emily. Oh, she's back. Have a really fun day.
1: Okay, thank you. All right, she and I don't...
0: kept us hanging.
2: Wow.
0: We'll be right back.
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Good morning. Three men arrested on theft charges in connection with a series of alleged used cooking oil thefts from multiple restaurants in Hampton. On September 30th, Hampton police say an employee at a restaurant spotted what appeared to be people in a box truck siphoning used cooking oil from the Asian Wok Express. Officers searched the box truck and found about 1,000 gallons of what appeared to be that stolen used cooking oil inside. Police say they're still investigating where the oil was headed, but speculate it would be sold for profit and converted into biodiesel. A Manchester man is facing a felony charge for his alleged role in a deadly overdose in Hudson. Investigators say Michael Balboni provided the drugs that led to the death of a woman from Maine on July 3rd. He was arrested yesterday while being held at the Valley Street Jail on other charges. And the Department of Veterans Affairs has awarded grants totaling more than $937,000 to a pair of community organizations that provide suicide prevention services to veterans in the Granite State. According to a press release, Harbor Homes and Vietnam Veterans Workshop were among the 191 organizations nationwide who were awarded that funding. In sports, Bruins back on the ice tonight. They face the Jets at 8, and the New England Patriots take on the Bills on Sunday, kickoff at 1. 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Mix of clouds and sun today, breezy. Maybe a shower late in the afternoon, high 84. Cloudy this evening with some showers.

0: showers expected overnight, low 53, and sunny tomorrow, high 71.
1: 66 degrees at WZID.
2: So you know, that tree in your backyard will make 1,500 rolls of toilet paper.
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3: that's a good number.
2: Now, again, I don't know if it's the supersize, the 10 equals 12.
1: The mega roll.
3: Forever
2: roll.
3: Yeah.
2: Forever roll.
3: Yeah,
2: no, right. Yeah.
1: Two ply.

0: 105.7 WCIE, New Hampshire in the morning. Friday morning. Making your weekend plans, whether it's the Deerfield Fair. 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
1: Yep.
0: Bedford.
1: Tonight, we'll have so much fun. Yep.
0: Tonight, join us at the Getaway Gala.
1: Yeah.
0: Down. You can find out details at WCID.com on all of these events, by the way. Or you can go to the movies and see Tom Cruise's new movie, Digger.
1: Or should you?
2: Or just do anything else.
0: Yeah. Wow, the reaction to that.
2: Yeah. I feel like I felt this coming because he's been in Hollywood dirt so much in the last few weeks. You're like, something's coming with Tom Cruise.
0: Well, that's it. He's got a movie's pushing. So what was he trying to do? Something with Taylor Swift. Yeah. So he's going to tie himself to
2: chatting.
0: Her.
2: Right.
0: What else? It's other things. You know, just all of this. You know, rather than just buy advertising, they're trying to get free PR, like what we're doing right now.
2: Yeah.
0: However, the movie is not doing well on. Well, this is like you'd like to say, sorry, Tom, this may not be it for you. Mm. It's doing terrible on that Rotten Tomatoes.
2: Yeah.
0: You ready for? Here are the reviews.
2: Uh-oh.
0: So when you know, sometimes when the reviews write like this, the reviewers write like this, the movie's great. Mm-hmm. You know what I'm saying?
1: Yeah. So because sometimes the critics, you're like, really? You're picking on that, and other times you're like, ooh.
0: Here's what's written: overblown and preachy.
1: Ooh, preachy. Mm.
0: The Guardian called it the most disappointing film of the year.
2: Wow.
0: An exasperatingly shallow, laborious, self-congratulatory satire. The New York Post quipped that audiences will urgently want to leave after the first 5 minutes.
1: Oh my goodness.
2: Yikes. That's tough.
1: And he was all excited about how he changed himself for this movie.
0: Oh, he's unrecognizable almost, right?
2: Yeah. Mm.
0: John Goodman's in the movie.
2: Mm-hmm.
0: Preachy, they call this movie.
1: Preachy. I don't like that.
0: However, recently Tom Cruise was hanging out with Prince William and... what's his wife's name?
1: Kate
0: Middleton.
1: The Duchess.
0: Yeah, he said they love the movie. Listen.
3: They were laughing, really, you know, very gracious. Love the film. And it was beautiful for them to be there. And they're such an elegant, charismatic couple.
2: Yeah.
3: You know, as I said, you know, William chose well.
0: What?
3: She's beautiful, beautiful.
2: Yes.
3: Beautiful.
0: Why would they need to say something like that, Tom Cruise?
2: I feel like that was unneeded.
1: I think that was icky.
0: Like, you're walking out of the movie, you put your arm up on William, you chose well. She's hot.
1: Yeah.
0: That's awkward.
1: Well, she looks like his other wife.
0: Oh, yeah.
1: His last wife.
2: Oh.
0: Katie Holmes?
1: Yeah.
0: Yeah. But first of all, they're royals. Do you think they're going to, well, Tom, I thought that movie was terrible.
2: It's rubbish.
0: After 5 minutes, I wanted to run out of this.
1: It's very droll.
0: Theater.
1: Yeah.
2: True. And if they knew he was there, they're not going to.
0: Of course they're not going to. What are you going to think? They're going to say, oh, we loved it. That was good, Tom. Oh, God.
1: Yeah.
0: At home, they're going, honey, do you believe that garbage we just watched?
1: Well,
0: I'll never get that time back in my life.
1: First of all, the whole idea of the movie, it's about a disaster.
0: Yeah.
1: With drilling operations where an ice shelf breaks off and threatens destruction in Europe.
0: Yeah.
1: Okay.
0: By the way,
1: a little over the top.
0: So he's trying to be the superhero rescuing the damage that he's done.
1: Exactly.
0: That's what the whole movie's about.
1: Yeah. So it's already self kind of gratifying.
2: Yeah.
0: We'll be curious to see. They say it cost over $100 million to make.
1: Wow.
2: Whew.
1: Yeah. Was that just for his face?
2: I was going
0: to
2: say.
0: The makeup to make him and the hair.
2: He looks old.
0: Yeah.
1: Did you hear the interview about the stuff that he put on his face and what he demanded of the makeup team?
0: I can only imagine.
1: Okay, well, we'll talk about that later.
3: Ooh. But couple.
2: Yeah.
3: You know, as I said, you know, William chose well.
2: Okay, Tom. Thanks, Tom.
0: So bizarre.
1: Thanks, Tom Cruise.
0: No wonder why he's single. 6:47, getting around town. Emily, what's the ride look like?
2: So far, highways and side streets are moving along well in Bedford and Manchester. We're seeing some light volume on 101 by Nashua Road, getting on a Stevie 114 and off 293 by South Willow Street. There's that construction on 93 North slowing you down just before the 293 split. One lane is closed, but no problems on the Everett North or southbound by the tolls. Once you're in Massachusetts, no major delays on 93 south from Wilmington into Boston, but we are seeing heavy delays on Route 3 just past the low connector and on 95 south in Wakefield. That's the latest from the WZID Traffic Network.
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3: All right, so we were just talking about Tom Cruise in Digger. So he had to wear, he completely changed his face for this movie. And I guess it was taking like 6 hours to put this stuff on. And he's like, okay, we have to change this. We need to do it in under an hour. So he challenged his makeup artist to fix that process. And they did.
4: Wow.
3: They actually got it
5: down.
3: Yeah,
5: they told him to stop having plastic surgery and looked like that. No Botox, nothing.
3: Yep. Mm-hmm. Jennifer Lopez just got criticized, too, because she was at Stella McCartney's Paris fashion show. And I guess it was raining, and so they were out in the open. So she had a black umbrella, but she was blocking everybody else. Oh, and they're like, God. Hey, down in front, can you, you know, your umbrella?
4: You're in the way.
3: Yeah. Okay.
5: God.
3: Sorry, Jennifer Lopez. And Taylor Swift taking criticism for Life of a Showgirl, the encore, because of that song, Cleveland, that she wrote for her husband. We just talked about this. They're like, it's not a good song. And she's like, but I wrote it for my husband.
5: Right. And so don't listen to it if you don't like it.
3: Right.
5: This is what you can always do. Don't listen.
4: Right. Skip to the next one.
5: Skip to the next one.
3: Right.
5: Oh, boy.
3: Listen to the songs you like.
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1: 95.7 WZID New Hampshire in the morning. Neil, Marga, Emily. Yeah, I guess the show was got rave reviews Saturday night. Jonas
2: yes.
1: Brothers,
2: yep.
1: SNHU Arena.
2: Yeah, I heard great things.
1: Mm-hmm. Great
2: Jay
1: things. Another great show making its way to SNHU Arena. Day after Thanksgiving, Trans-Siberian Orchestra.
2: Yay.
3: Yes.
1: Joel Hoekstra will tell you to call in.
4: And you should listen.
1: Sometime this morning.
2: Yep.
1: Marga hasn't decided what time yet.
2: Yeah.
1: But.
4: We'll get there.
2: Okay. Yeah,
1: we'll get there eventually. So that's coming up. Reason to stick around. Tomorrow is a day for you to head over to Bedford, the New Hampshire Sportsplex, because Marga's going to be there.
4: Come see me.
1: Because I heard somebody say that Marga.
4: Yeah.
2: Marga's there.
1: Marga's going to be there.
4: This is my roommate from Saugus.
1: Saugus, there you go. At the Expo, hosted by the Girl Scouts, Green and White Mountains. Mm-hmm. But this is open for everybody?
4: It is. It is. It's so family friendly, and there's so many things to do. All interactive, lots of stage performances, too. You've got a Taylor Swift impersonator, whatever they call it. Yeah. It's a learning day, but you don't feel like you're learning, so that's the fun of it.
1: And it's fun for the entire family.
4: Yeah,
1: right?
4: Absolutely.
1: Everybody in the family. Yeah, bring them along and join in. And we were talking with some of the Girl Scouts that were here yesterday. It was Alex and
2: Aria.
1: And they had a full sheet of paper, uh-huh. single-spaced with events going on.
2: Exactly.
3: It was crazy.
1: I
3: went a few years ago.
1: Single-spaced.
3: Yeah. So much to do.
4: I mean, you can learn how to shoot an arrow. There's so much.
3: There's going to be snakes.
4: You literally come out with a PhD if you spend enough time there.
1: The snakes. You're excited about the snakes, huh?
3: No. I mean, for me, I'm not a snake person, props to them.
1: They were talking about the snakes, and they thought it was cool to hold the snake and touch the snake and all that stuff. Do you want one as a pet? Hey, no!
3: No, I'm good.
4: Don't want to feed it.
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3: Good morning. A Manchester man is facing a felony charge for his alleged role in a deadly overdose in Hudson. Investigators say Michael Balboni provided drugs that led to the death of a woman from Maine back in July. He was arrested yesterday while being held at the Valley Street Jail on other charges. Court documents show he was also convicted in 2022 of selling drugs to someone else who died. Three men arrested on theft charges in connection with a series of alleged used cooking oil thefts from multiple restaurants in Hampton. Back in September, Hampton police say an employee at Las Olas Taquiera spotted what appeared to be people in a box truck siphoning used cooking oil from the Asian Wok Express down the road. Officers searched that box truck and said they found approximately 1,000 gallons of what appeared to be that stolen used cooking oil inside. Police say they're still investigating where the oil was headed, but they speculate it may have been sold for profit and converted into biodiesel. And the Department of Veterans Affairs has awarded grants totaling more than $937,000 to a pair of community organizations that provide suicide prevention services to veterans in the Granite State. According to a press release, Harbor Homes and Vietnam Veterans Workshop were among the 191 organizations nationwide who awarded that funding. In sports, Bruins back on the ice tonight. They face the Jets at 8. New England Patriots take on the Bills on Sunday, kickoff at 1. 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Mix of clouds and sun today. Breezy, maybe a shower late in the afternoon. High 84. Cloudy this evening with some showers expected, and overnight a low 53. Tomorrow, sunny, high 71. 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Ask for Bask. 67 degrees at WZID.
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4: Blanco for me.
5: Mine's still TBD.
4: TBD.
5: It's been a year.
4: That's a good name. TBD. I like that one.
5: Yeah. Okay.
4: Smarties Day today. Still love those candies.
5: Mm-hmm. So good.
4: Brow Day today. We all have ours with us. That's
5: we
4: good.
5: Do.
4: That's okay. Good. And it's also Emily's birthday.
5: Yay! You are the dancing queen. Yes, she is.
4: She is the dancing queen. Happy birthday, Emily.
5: Thank you.
4: I suppose we should throw your siblings. Brother and sister in at the same
5: Shout
4: time.
5: Shout out Megan and Tim. Happy birthday.
3: You are a triplet.
4: Are triplets, right? So happy birthday. How are you celebrating?
5: Hopefully with a nap later on.
4: I see your fiance brought you coffee.
5: Yes,
4: that was very
5: Cody
4: nice
5: did
4: Cody
5: bring me.
3: That. I mean, that's a good way to start.
5: Yeah.
4: You've got him trained well.
5: I do. Thank you.
4: Quite well. Right. Happy birthday.
5: Thank you.
4: Hit it!
6: It's Friday. We're all in a great mood. Yes. The weekend's almost here.
7: You know, this is going to be great.
5: Happy Friday.
8: 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I am happy. I am happy. 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
3: Oh my gourd.
4: Give a shout out to all of our crossing gourds.
3: Yes.
4: Yeah,
3: thank
4: you, working gourds. Hard today. Yeah. And if you're in a car right now and you see somebody with a little yellow vest on, right, the safety vest,
3: right,
4: and a stop sign in the hand, they're trying to get kids to cross the road, so
3: yeah,
4: stop.
3: Please,
4: we just heard from our friend Steve, who does it down, what, in Nashua?
3: Yes.
4: And he says, you know, people don't stop there.
3: Yeah.
4: Anyway, so.
3: Just remember, you see them, then there's little ones around them.
4: Right.
3: Listen to the gourds.
4: Yes.

0: Friday is here. Doorstep to the weekend. Trees are starting to look pretty.
1: They are.
0: Maybe do a little peeping this weekend. You're out cruising around.
1: Yep.
0: Doing your chores.
1: Here's your permission slip to peep.
0: It's officially peeping season.
1: Yep.
0: All right, I'm playing that wedding music for a reason. Mm-hmm. Wedding season is pretty much all year long now.
1: Yeah,
2: feels like
0: get
2: it.
0: Married
2: yeah.
0: all the time.
1: It's definitely changed.
0: Yeah, I think in our day, spring weddings were the thing. You know,
1: June.
0: May, June.
1: Yeah.
0: Yeah. To have a wedding.
1: Mm-hmm.
0: All your plans. Well, you can't get married this day because that one's getting married June 1st. You go
1: right.
0: down. And then it was always on a Saturday. It was never
2: a weekday.
0: A weekday.
1: Yeah.
0: Wednesday. I'm going to a wedding.
1: Well, that was like, oh, is there something else going on if you got married
0: right?
1: on a different day? What are they hiding?
0: Right. So, I mean, it's everything's evolved
1: mm-hmm.
0: for weddings when it comes to wedding. You're planning your wedding.
2: I am.
0: Right
2: yes.
0: now.
2: Yes. Almost a year out.
0: Almost a year out. There you go. Oof. I mean, there's a lot that goes into a wedding.
2: There is so much.
0: But there has been a trend recently that has been going around where couples have started asking people who are attending their wedding to pay to come.
2: Excuse me? Pay to come to your wedding?
0: All right, so I know what you're thinking about that, but Margo, your thoughts on you're going to a wedding.
1: Mm-hmm. I don't.
0: It's going to cost you $300 for you and Tim to come.
1: Nope.
0: You're not going to go.
1: No.
2: Yeah, I would agree. If someone's asking me to pay to go to their wedding,
1: mm-hmm.
2: congratulations from afar.
0: Really?
1: Yeah.
2: I mean, I guess it depends how much, but I don't know. I feel like that's a given. You're going to a wedding to celebrate the couple, and therefore the couple's providing you a great experience.
1: Do they expect a gift
2: there.
1: If you pay as well?
2: Better
1: Are you
2: not?
1: Supposed to
0: well,
1: also
0: that
1: bring
0: I,
1: a
0: that
1: gift?
0: That I don't know. But so here's why I thought about this, and I thought the same as you. Mm. This is crazy.
1: Yes.
0: But then I thought a little bit more. Okay.
1: And?
0: So you go out to dinner.
1: Yeah.
0: With Tim.
1: Mm-hmm.
0: On a Friday night,
1: yeah.
0: you go and have a glass of wine or whatever, dinner, and
1: right.
0: it costs how much?
1: Usually $100-something.
0: $150.
1: Yeah.
0: Okay. You want to go out afterwards and go dancing somewhere. You got to pay another probably $50-100 to get into that. So there's your $300 right there.
1: Mm-hmm. So what you're saying, it's already normal for you to pay that to go out, so why not go to
0: you
1: the
0: wanna
1: wedding?
0: Go see, so,
2: it's a night
0: so,
2: out.
0: So you're seeing, think about it. If I'm it's a night out. I'm going to see a show. I'm going to see somebody get married, right?
2: Yes.
0: And the drama of the family that goes along with it.
2: Oh, there's always drama, yes.
1: I don't know what you're talking about.
0: Am I crazy here? I mean, I know I'm not going to change your mind, but I'm just thinking.
2: I mean,
0: I
2: you
0: can
2: have
0: see
2: a point.
0: Why.
1: Well, you're making
0: I
1: me.
0: I mean, I'm not going to give you a gift.
1: You're making me think of destination weddings.
0: Yes. Oh, God.
1: Same thing. Come to my wedding in Aruba,
0: mm-hmm.
1: but you got to pay to get there.
0: Yeah.
2: Yes.
1: It's the same idea. It's the same concept.
0: Talking to my neighbor, Bob, his son was invited to a wedding on the Amalfi Coast
1: mm-hmm.
0: in Italy.
1: Wow.
2: Nice.
1: Yeah.
0: You know, when you bring up a subject like that, you're always going to hear from the voice of reason, and that would be Dr. Amy.
1: Oh.
0: Good morning, Dr. Amy.
3: Good morning.
0: All right,
3: oh,
0: so.
3: I'm so sad.
0: What do you mean?
3: I'm sorry, it's not dinner and a show. I think we've forgotten what the whole event is about. This is about two people committing their lives to each other, and you are inviting guests. I'll emphasize that word.
0: Mm-hmm.
3: You know, maybe it's bad that the hotel industry has started calling us guests,
0: mm-hmm.
3: because to me, when you're inviting guests to your home, you know, or if you're inviting them to your wedding, you don't charge them.
0: No, but if you go to somebody's house, if you're a guest at somebody's house, you usually bring something for the host, aren't you?
3: Right, and I usually bring a gift to a wedding. And it's usually a reasonably substantial gift, but, you know, it's a gift. It's not, I'm paying for the privilege of coming to watch you guys make this commitment. And I'm sorry. I think we should go back to cake and punch in the church basement. I mean, I don't know.
2: Yes.
3: It seems like
0: there you go.
3: We've gotten a little ridiculous with some of these weddings.
0: Well, that's what I'm saying. Everything's evolving. So this is why I'm going with that evolution of the wedding.
1: Mm.
0: Come to my wedding. It's only $300.
3: Being the voice of reason, I think we need to be scaling it back. Like a nice dinner, you could do beer and wine. You don't even have to have a full bar necessarily. But the point is the couple and the family's uniting. That's the point.
1: Right. Yes, right.
0: Again, I get to see that show and I only have to pay $300.
3: Yeah.
1: Oh my God.
2: Dinner and a show.
3: Not dinner and a show.
0: That's
3: my point.
0: I'm just equating it to that. I'm not saying it's
1: He's not listening,
3: right, well,
1: Dr. Amy.
3: I think we're diverging, Neil. In my world, it's more about the event and mm-hmm. about the spiritual meaning.
0: Okay. No, I agree.
3: Okay.
0: I agree. to disagree.
3: All right. I'm so glad we settled that. Have a good day.
1: Love that. Bye. Bye, Dr. Amy.
2: Hey, I mean, the thought of people helping you pay for the wedding.
0: Right?
2: I love that. But well, in reality,
0: how do you start off as a couple deep in debt? You had to pay for this wedding.
1: Right.
0: I mean, again, you know what you can afford, what you can't afford. You would set a budget. That's what we did with Chelsea and Jim's wedding.
1: Yes.
0: There's a budget. Here we go. All right. You stay within those means. That's all.
1: That's all. That's all.
2: But then so many things pop up.
0: Oh, right. It certainly
1: I was like, that is not all.
2: I mean, stamps. Let's just talk about stamps for a second there. What the heck?
0: Right? It's true.
2: Everyone's getting an e-vite. Kidding. No, they're actually getting a
1: much cheaper. I would not be offended if I got an e-vite.
0: No, but it's hard to follow up with.
1: Also, if Neil and I get to go to your wedding, then you can just bring the invitation to us. You don't have to put a stamp on it.
0: Perfect. Save yourself, what is it, 68 cents?
1: Yeah, exactly.
2: I'll draw it on.
1: I'm here for you.
0: 718, Emily, getting around town. What's going on?
2: Highways and side streets are moving along well in Bedford and Manchester. We're seeing some light volume on 101 by Nashua Road and over in Darien Bypass 28, just off 93 South. You're slowing down up in Hooksett on West River Road and Main Street. And so far, the Everett is moving along well north and southbound by the tolls. We're not seeing any major issues in that area. It's looking like an 80-minute ride into Boston. No major delays on 93 South from Wilmington down to Woburn. You are slowing down just past the low connector on Route 3 in Chelmsford and on 95 South in Wakefield heading into Burlington. 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That's the latest from the WZID Traffic Network.
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0: 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Neil, Marga, Emily. Tickets to see Trans-Siberian Orchestra. They are coming your way. You're on New Hampshire in the morning. So, you know, Dr. Amy was saying, well, no, I want the traditional wedding. I know, you know, you're my guest. But mm-hmm. I'm saying things these days are wicked expensive.
1: Very much.
2: Wicked.
0: Mm-hmm. You're on New Hampshire in the morning. So, you know, Dr. Amy was saying, well, no, I want the traditional wedding. I know, you know, you're my guest. But mm-hmm.

0: again.
1: I'm thinking I'm getting ahead of the curve because this, like I said, people are asking, and you guys, like you said, immediately go, no way.
0: Yeah. Yeah, I feel like, quote unquote, your payment for the wedding is the gift you're bringing. But it's also, you're celebrating the couple who wants to provide that experience
1: right.
0: for the guests.
1: So, speaking of gift, so if you're paying to come to the wedding, chances are you don't want to give a gift. But
0: absolutely not.
1: As a bride and groom who are sending out these invitations, so you know what that cost is to have that person there to sit down, eat dinner, and blah, blah, blah. Mm-hmm. So you pad it a little bit. That way there, you know, you make a profit in the end.
2: Neil! Oh, you just turned it into a business.
3: What an entrepreneur.
0: We made a profit at our wedding.
2: Yeah. So, net worth.
1: Isn't that the ultimate goal, though? I mean, who wants a crock pot? Cody, I want cash.
2: Cody's walking away. Return on investment.
0: No. Okay. This could work.
1: This is where it's going. I'm telling you right now.
0: No,
1: this is where it's
0: going. I think you're right, honestly.
2: I think I'm scared.
1: No, but you, we started this whole conversation with, you know, it used to be a June wedding. Mm-hmm. May, June, that was it.
2: Yep.
1: Right? July.
2: Yeah, no.
1: And it better be on a Saturday. Mm-hmm. And we're doing it at the church or, uh-huh. you know what I mean? Or
2: yes.
1: wherever.
2: Well, it starts at the church, yeah.
1: Right. And, mm-hmm.
2: and then you go down to the VFW.
1: Right, or the VFW or wherever.
2: Or the church hall, yeah.
1: Right? Mm-hmm. And then it became, all right, well, we get married at another location. We're not doing it at the church. We're doing it somewhere else. Mm-hmm. So it's evolved.
0: Yeah, it's changed sure. a lot.
1: I mean, this could be the wedding of the century. We need to go. It's only $300.
2: Yeah. It's a bargain.
1: We're going to get dinner and we can dance. It's going to be a band there. This is great.
2: I'm going to have great pictures.
1: And I heard the food's pretty good at that mm-hmm. place.
0: Drinks.
1: Right?
0: I guess it'd be up to us to make it a selling point.
2: So it's,
1: you guys are
0: here's why
1: into
0: you
1: this.
0: Want to come to our wedding.
1: Right.
2: I'm trying to talk
0: marketing,
2: myself
0: a
2: into
0: marketing
2: it.
0: Pitch.
1: Right. There
2: yeah.
1: you go.
2: Okay.
1: There you go.
0: To every guest. We send a PowerPoint.
2: Mm-hmm. Uh-huh.
1: You're welcome for the idea.
0: Thank you.
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2: Good morning. Three men arrested on theft charges in connection with a series of alleged used cooking oil thefts from multiple restaurants in Hampton. On September 30th, Hampton police say an employee at a restaurant spotted what appeared to be people in a box truck siphoning used cooking oil from the Asian Wok Express. Officers searched the box truck and found about 1,000 gallons of what appeared to be that stolen used cooking oil inside. Police say they're still investigating where the oil was headed, but speculate it would be sold for profit and converted into biodiesel. A Manchester man is facing a felony charge for his alleged role in a deadly overdose in Hudson. Investigators say Michael Balboni provided the drugs that led to the death of a woman from Maine on July 3rd. He was arrested yesterday while being held at the Valley Street Jail on other charges. And the Department of Veterans Affairs has awarded grants totaling more than $937,000 to a pair of community organizations that provide suicide prevention services to veterans in the Granite State. According to a press release, Harbor Homes and Vietnam Veterans Workshop were among the 191 organizations nationwide who were awarded that funding. In sports, Bruins back on the ice tonight. They face the Jets at 8, and the New England Patriots take on the Bills on Sunday, kickoff at 1. 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Mix of clouds and sun today, breezy. Maybe a shower late in the afternoon, high 84. Cloudy this evening with some showers expected overnight, low 53. And sunny tomorrow, high 71.
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4: We heard from our friend Carrie, and she said, you know, you can sell sponsorships at your wedding.
5: I know. I think that's genius. I'll put together a sponsor letter.
4: Some
5: platinum level, silver level,
3: exactly.
5: Gold. Yeah.
4: Well, some cake businesses say, look, we'll give you a discount on the cake or give you the cake for free if you let us advertise, you know.
5: Absolutely.
4: Cake by whoever.
3: Wow.
4: You're saying yes to that, right?
5: Yep. I'll give you cake for free. Yes.
4: We can sell advertising spots on like Cody's jacket, you know, his suit jacket.
5: Oh, yes.
4: That he's wearing, you know.
3: And, it'll be like you could get the big one, the big platinum sponsor on the back.
4: Yeah.
3: And it full jacket.
4: Mm, right.
5: I love that.
3: On the back.
5: Or right before we finish our vows, it's like, these vows are brought to you by.
3: Oh, my gosh.
5: Oh, I can be the announcer
4: post
5: on the
4: video
5: side.
4: Online.
5: Perfect.
4: Vows brought to you by Anna's Bridal. WZI.

0: at the world. 95.7 WZID. It's New Hampshire, the morning. Neil, Marga, Emily. Friday is here. You happy with Fridays?
1: Sure.
2: So happy with Friday.
0: It's sure your birthday I am. Today. Happy birthday, Emily.
2: Thank you.
0: Emily's birthday today. Happy birthday to you. Those tickets to see Trans-Siberian Orchestra, they're coming up.
2: Very exciting.
0: A little bit later this morning.
3: Pop quiz, hot shot.
4: It's pop quiz time.
2: I was like, it's too good to be true. We're just being so positive.
1: Slip that right in.
2: On my birthday, Neil?
1: Is it a birthday pop quiz?
2: Oh.
0: No.
1: Which means only Emily has to take it.
2: Sure. What?
0: Nope. This game is called You Laugh, You Lose.
2: If you laugh, you lose? Oh, no.
1: That's just cruel.
2: That is mean.
1: We're
2: not good at this.
1: I just laugh saying that. What is wrong?
2: I can't even keep a straight face. I'll try my
0: best. Here's what I'm going to do.
2: Okay.
0: I'm going to say some words.
2: Oh, no.
0: Some of these words could sound rude, but they're not rude.
2: Oh, gosh.
1: Oh, my gosh. I'm done. I already failed.
0: But the first person to laugh after said word...
1: I'm going to have to hold my breath.
2: Don't hold your breath.
1: I'm going to have to hold my breath.
2: Okay.
1: Oh, good. Chiefy's in here. Chiefy. He was an EMT. If I pass out because I'm holding my breath, I just want you to stay here, okay?
0: We're doing a pop quiz. He just walked in the door.
5: All right. Yeah. I'll be here.
0: Pop quiz. So you can't, I'm going to say a word, but you can't laugh at the word. All right.
2: Right, exactly. Right. We have to get zen.
1: Look at the game face. Okay,
0: your
1: here we go.
0: Your first word is pouch. Pouch. Dongle. Dongle.
1: Deep breaths.
0: Squirt.
1: I hate you.
0: Squirt.
1: Stop. Don't need to repeat it.
0: Chiefy's doing quite well. Beaver.
6: Margie, get off the floor.
2: I can't. Stop. She's going to make me laugh. You got to look the other way.
0: Flabbergasted. Joystick.
2: No.
1: Atari.
0: Manhole.
2: You did not.
1: That is not nice. That is not nice. Thinking of sad things. I'm thinking of sad things right now.
0: Gelatinous.
2: What?
0: See, you're laughing. You're covering your mouth, but you're laughing, Emily.
1: It's silent. But it's silent.
5: I don't find this funny at all.
1: He's good.
2: You are good.
0: Hawaii. Your next one comes with sound effects.
2: Oh, no.
0: Giggle stick.
5: I remember those things.
0: Yeah.
2: Up, I'm sweating.
1: Down. I have pit stains.
5: This looks like a personal problem.
0: There's a lot of words I had to edit out of that, by the way. I came up with them like, no, we can't say that word.
1: Are we done?
0: Moist!
1: Oh!
0: Chiefy, you win.
2: I feel like I was, like, laughing the whole time. I don't know why. What made the sound effect make it that much more
5: weak
2: funny?
5: Weak fortitudes.
0: Hey?
1: Wait! Hey, judgy. McJudgy. Wow.
2: I just feel like when you're told not to laugh, then it makes you want to laugh.
0: Exactly.
2: It makes
0: you there's no laugh. Smiling in this house. No
2: right.
0: smiling.
2: Hey, okay, yeah, I would have failed if that was a smile test.
1: Exactly. All done.
0: Yeah.
1: I'm all done.
0: There you go.
1: Next,
0: you,
1: I gotta
5: you
1: try
5: didn't
1: with
5: pass
1: the water.
5: Out.
1: I didn't pass out.
0: What word got you, manhole?
2: I know. I'm like, you did not say that.
1: I really did.
0: 7:46 on New Hampshire in the morning.
2: Gosh.
0: What's the commute look like, Emily? Any manhole problems?
2: No manholes out there. We are seeing a lot of delays, though, on 101 in Bedford from Amherst towards State Route 114. And you're slowing down in Windham, east and westbound on Route 111. There are a few delays up in Hooksett on West River Road and Main Street, but no major issues on the Everett North southbound by the tolls.
1: I'm sorry.
2: Or on 93 North up to Concord. I feel like all my giggles were held in, so they're just coming out now.
1: Yeah.
2: In Massachusetts, you're slowing down on Route 3 just past the low connector, and we are seeing heavy traffic on 95 South in Wakefield down to Burlington. 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
1: So this is the season of pumpkins, enormous pumpkins.
0: Biggins.
1: Probably see some at the Deerfield Fair this weekend. But down in Maryland, there was a 1,822-pound pumpkin on display. Let me say that again. 1,822 pounds.
0: That's a big one.
1: Yeah. The farm says the coloring of the pumpkin looks like early morning leaves painted on the surface.
2: Aww.
1: Yep. That pumpkin will be on display down there until Halloween. Then down in North Carolina, police had a first of its kind happening this week. They pulled over some men that were driving a love seat.
2: Okay.
1: Yes, there was the two-seat couch that was placed on top of two electronic scooters.
2: Oh, my goodness.
1: Electric scooters.
0: Must be engineering students to do that.
1: I was thinking that.
0: How do they attach that?
1: Right.
0: Get that thing going.
2: You know? Like, you have to go at exactly the same speed.
1: Mm-hmm. Yeah.
0: I like it.
1: And balance.
0: I like it. No, that's brilliant.
1: Right.
0: I would ride in that thing.
2: It's brilliant.
1: What was the ticket for that?
2: Right? Whee!
0: WZID.

0: 95.7 WZID. It's New Hampshire in the morning. Margaret Emily, the birthday girl.
1: Oh, yeah.
0: And tickets to see Trans-Siberian Orchestra.
1: Woo!
0: In the 8 o'clock hour, be listening. Everybody's in calling. I see the phones like they'll hang up calls. Right? I know everybody's dialing, getting ready to go. Good luck.

0: Gonna feel like July today, weather-wise.
1: Ooh,
0: the date says October 2nd, so you know.
1: Yeah.
0: Wanna shout out to
1: Kristen,
0: who just called us. 93 North.
1: Yeah, there's an accident going on right by the 89 split just before the Bow Junction with traffic back to the Hooks at Tolls.
2: Oh, so she was all excited. She's like, I made it through the paving. And then...
1: I know, right? I was going to say, right? The paving brakes. Looks pretty clear today, but then...
0: Pow!
1: Yep.
0: We got into that. Mm-hmm. So.
1: Left lane is blocked.
0: Left lane blocked. So heads up for that here on New Hampshire in the morning. All right, so there's tickets. Yeah, they're coming up to see Trans-Siberian Orchestra.
1: Yes.
0: Not right now.
1: Not
0: they're
1: yet.
0: On the way soon.
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16: Good morning. A Manchester man is facing a felony charge for his alleged role in a deadly overdose in Hudson. Investigators say Michael Balboni provided drugs that led to the death of a woman from Maine back in July. He was arrested yesterday while being held at the Valley Street Jail on other charges. Court documents show he was also convicted in 2022 of selling drugs to someone else who died. Three men arrested on theft charges in connection with a series of alleged used cooking oil thefts from multiple restaurants in Hampton. Back in September, Hampton police say an employee at Las Olas Taquiera spotted what appeared to be people in a box truck siphoning used cooking oil from the Asian Wok Express down the road. Officers searched that box truck and said they found approximately 1,000 gallons of what appeared to be that stolen used cooking oil inside. Police say they're still investigating where the oil was headed, but they speculate it may have been sold for profit and converted into biodiesel. And the Department of Veterans Affairs has awarded grants totaling more than $937,000 to a pair of community organizations that provide suicide prevention services to veterans in the Granite State. According to a press release, Harbor Homes and Vietnam Veterans Workshop were among the 191 organizations nationwide who awarded that funding. In sports, Bruins back on the ice tonight. They face the Jets at 8. New England Patriots take on the Bills on Sunday, kickoff at 1. 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Mix of clouds and sun today. Breezy, maybe a shower late in the afternoon. High 84. Cloudy this evening with some showers expected, and overnight a low 53. Tomorrow, sunny, high 71.
2: 68 degrees at WZID.
0: This must have been a week because everybody who's walked through the door here, oh, it's Friday. Thank
2: yeah,
0: God.
2: I know. Woo.
0: Everybody, right? Am I wrong?
2: No, you're not. It's been that week, yes.
0: It is Friday, October 2nd. It's Name Your Car Day today. I shall call it Fred.
2: Fred.
16: We have to come up with a name for Emily's car.
1: I know. My last car was Gerald, and I'm really struggling to
0: like
1: talk
0: TBD.
1: Gerald. Well, it's TBD right now because it's to be determined, not, hey, TBD.
0: Smarties Day today. Yum, yum. Mm-hmm. Those are fun. Brow Day today. Mm-hmm. Don't furrow yours at mine like that.
1: Okay, I'll just lift them.
0: And it's Emily's birthday. Youngest one of three siblings.
1: Yes.
2: Are the birth, the baby of the triplets.
0: Baby of the triplets.
1: So I'm the youngest by a minute and a half.
0: 90 wow. seconds. 90 yes. seconds, the youngest.
1: My brother was first, and he always loves to remind us of that. And then my sister, the yep. angel, the middle yep. child, and then
0: Tim,
1: and then you.
0: Megan, and Emily.
12: Time of your life.
0: And Emily, as we know, is the dancing queen.
1: Occasionally.
2: Her feet were moving as she came out.
0: There you go. Well, happy birthday.
1: Thank you.
0: To you and your siblings. Happy Friday.
17: Hit it!
18: It's Friday. We're all in a great mood. Yes. The weekend's almost here.
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21: 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I am happy. I am happy. 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

0: 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You are on standby.
1: Standby.
0: It's Trans-Siberian Orchestra. I'm milking this as long as I can.
1: Yeah,
0: it's
1: you
0: end
1: are.
0: Of the week, right?
1: It's Friday. Why not?
0: You're okay. You're listening for Joel Hoekstra to tell you to call. That's coming up.
1: Mm-hmm.
0: We're about a month into school now.
1: Yeah.
0: Some a little more
1: just
0: than
1: about.
0: A month.
1: Yeah.
0: Right, yeah. And by the way, you need to nominate a teacher of the month.
1: Please.
0: WZID.com.
1: Yes.
0: Do that.
1: Get on it.
0: Alongside Auto Fair Automotive Group again, we've teamed up and we're celebrating New Hampshire teachers throughout the entire school year.
1: Yes.
0: This is so much fun.
1: It is.
2: Yes.
1: I love going to the classroom. I love seeing the teacher be so surprised that somebody took the time to write something nice about them. And then the kids, they're so supportive.
0: Right.
1: And so excited.
2: When I feel like teachers do so much for students all year long without getting any recognition because students are tough.
1: Mm-hmm. Yeah.
2: So this gives them the opportunity to shine.
1: Look, we give our kids to them. They're the second wing of parenting.
2: Right. Yes.
0: You mentioned students are tough. I'm going to play for some audio for you for this poor teacher sent us. You'll hear that coming up.
1: Oh, boy. Gosh.
0: Month into school. Yeah. All right. Do that. So if you know a teacher who inspires, motivates, makes a difference every day, you can go to WZID.com and nominate them. Tell us why they should be our teacher of the month with Auto Fair.
1: Yeah.
0: All right. All right. As I said, I have some audio sharing from a teacher.
3: So today I had a student who I have had in my class since the first day of school. We've been in school for a month now. Look at me dead in the eye and say, are you the teacher? Pardon?
1: What? What? What?
2: Honey, what?
0: Are you the teacher?
1: Has anybody else been in here?
2: Right? Yeah.
0: Are you the teacher?
2: I've just been here the last month in front of you.
0: Am I in the Twilight Zone?
1: Are you my babysitter?
0: Are you the teacher?
1: Wow.
2: Get enough sleep last night, buddy.
0: Are we okay over here?
2: Yeah. Wow. See, I feel like that's the best part about kids is they just say whatever's on their mind.
1: Right.
2: Without
1: thinking.
2: Mm-hmm. It's just
0: so true.
2: Train of thought right in front of you.
1: Look, my mom told me that I was not very observative. I didn't
0: observant.
1: Yeah. That
0: observative?
1: One. Yeah.
0: I like that word.
1: I feel like I...
0: It's going into the Funk and Waggle next year.
1: Glad I wasn't that kid.
2: Yes.
1: Teacher.
0: Right?
2: Saying whatever.
1: Observant, yes. Where did I get observative?

0: conservative.
1: I'm going to go back to second grade.
0: Me too. Honestly.
1: Oh, okay. I'll go today.
0: There you go.
2: There you go. Yeah. I mean, come on. They have to put up with things like 6'7".
1: Yep.
0: I know.
2: Think about it. That was what, last year's big thing?
0: Yeah. Yes, last fall. 6'7".
2: Ay.
1: Whatever's trending and they're talking about. And yeah.
0: Well, and I think the attention spans is also tough nowadays as well. At least I hear that from Cody's mom.
1: Mm-hmm.
0: You know, just making sure they stay focused.
1: Yeah. And keeping them engaged, because, you know, you've got one, you know, you've got the front row that's all set and then the back row's like, oh, la, la.
0: Exactly. Because every kid needs something different.
2: Mm-hmm.
1: And then I love when you go into the classrooms where they have them paired up. Oh. You know, they'll have a group of two or three desks clustered together. Mm-hmm. So they're doing group things, too.
0: I remember in second grade, I was next to this boy, and he would always be like, you want to have a thumb war? I'm like, okay. And our desks our desks were supposed to be an inch apart, right?
1: Yep.
0: And he kept inching his closer to mine, and I'd inch mine away. And I remember by, like, the end of the week, I'd be like
2: all the way to the
0: wall. Like, I'd be on the wall, basically. I'm like, dude, stop. I don't want to play a thumb war anymore.
2: Did he always win?
1: He thought you were cute.
0: I think I won. I mean, I probably let him win, honestly. I'm just like, all right.
1: Did you see the hair flip when she said that, too?
0: Honestly, yeah. I did hair flip. I let him
2: win. Let him win.
0: Oh, my God.
2: God help us. God help us.
1: Yeah, that was lovely.
2: Right. Anyway, nominate a teacher of the month, please.
0: Yeah,
2: please.
0: Okay, long story short.
1: See what they put up with?
0: See? Exactly.
2: 818. If you are on our way to school, most schools are in by now, but what's going on?
0: It is looking pretty rocky out there. There's been a crash in Manchester on South Willow Street. That's slowing you down by South Maple Street. And you're hitting the brakes up on 93 North. Just after the Hooksett Tolls, there's been an accident heading up towards the Bow Junction by the 89 split, so causing a lot of heavy traffic in that area. We're still seeing a lot of delays on 101 in Bedford from Amherst heading towards State Route 114. And you're slowing down in Windham, east and westbound on Route 111 and just off 293 by Queen City Ave. It's about an 80-minute commute into Boston. You're slowing down on Route 3 just past the Low Connector. And you're hitting the brakes on 95 South from Wakefield down to exit 44. That's the latest from the WZID Traffic Network.
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4: Chris Pappas looked voters in the eye and lied. 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

0: teachers, teacher of the month with WZID and Auto Fair. And, you know, teachers do. I mean, every year you get a new, what, 20 of them piling through your classroom.
1: That's true.
2: Oh, yeah.
0: I mean, that's just homeroom. Never mind the other ones. Yeah, you know, well, you switch classes, switch rooms, do all that stuff. Yeah.
1: At least 20.
0: Miss Margaret, where are you going? Get back
2: hall,
0: here.
2: Hall pass. Hall pass.
0: Reminded me of this teacher that shared this story.
3: You cough, and you said the reason you cough was what?
4: Morning sickness.
3: Morning sickness. So do you have morning sickness?
4: Sometimes.
3: Sometimes? You know who have morning sickness? Pregnant women. Are you a pregnant woman? So you don't have morning sickness. You just got the sniffles, okay? Bye.
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1: Okay,
2: that's
1: bye.
2: Great.
0: School nurse, that's you so don't great. Have morning sickness.
2: Yep. All right.
0: Those Trans-Siberian Orchestra tickets right after Marga's update, which is next.
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1: Gear up this.
2: Good morning. Three men arrested on theft charges in connection with a series of alleged used cooking oil thefts from multiple restaurants in Hampton. On September 30th, Hampton police say an employee at a restaurant spotted what appeared to be people in a box truck siphoning used cooking oil from the Asian Wok Express. Officers searched the box truck and found about 1,000 gallons of what appeared to be that stolen used cooking oil inside. Police say they're still investigating where the oil was headed, but speculate it would be sold for profit and converted into biodiesel. A Manchester man is facing a felony charge for his alleged role in a deadly overdose in Hudson. Investigators say Michael Balboni provided the drugs that led to the death of a woman from Maine on July 3rd. He was arrested yesterday while being held at the Valley Street Jail on other charges. And the Department of Veterans Affairs has awarded grants totaling more than $937,000 to a pair of community organizations that provide suicide prevention services to veterans in the Granite State. According to a press release, Harbor Homes and Vietnam Veterans Workshop were among the 191 organizations nationwide who were awarded that funding. In sports, Bruins back on the ice tonight. They face the Jets at 8, and the New England Patriots take on the Bills on Sunday, kickoff at 1. 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Mix of clouds and sun today, breezy. Maybe a shower late in the afternoon, high 84. Cloudy this evening with some showers expected overnight, low 53. And sunny tomorrow, high 71.
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4: 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That is the Friday after Turkey Day.
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1: Woo-hoo!
0: No, we need 10. No! Try again.
2: No!
0: Hi, WZID.
3: Hi, Neil. Am I too late?
0: No, you're the winner. You're caller number 10. You're in.
2: You got it.
3: Hey, fantastic. Hey, hi, guys.
0: Who is this?
3: Tim.
0: Hey, Tim. Tim, congratulations. Yes, you've got a pair of tickets to join us at the Trans-Siberian Orchestra show on Friday, November 27th. Congratulations.
3: Fantastic. I can't wait for that.
0: All right. All right. What are you up to this morning, Tim?
3: I just got back from my walk at Doris Pond.
0: All right. There you go.
2: Very nice.
0: There you go. Well, congratulations, Tim.
4: You got the tickets.
2: Yeah, you.
4: WZID. Nice work.
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1: 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Neil, Marga, Emily. Busy weekend ahead.
2: Yep.
1: Busy.
3: Yep.
4: So much going on.
1: Mm-hmm. Well, we got this today, and then we've got a few other things during the day, and then this evening, 5 p.m. 5 p.m. sharp.
2: Getaway Gala.
1: Getaway Gala, helping out Granite State Children's Alliance. Mm-hmm. And it's going to be great because we are not going on these trips.
2: No.
1: But three people, I mean, what amazing trips.
2: Yeah.
1: Somebody's going to get a helicopter, fly up to Lake Winnesquam, right there. Right.
4: So fun.
1: There you go. Talk about arriving in style.
2: Well, and if you've never been in a helicopter, that's quite an experience.
1: Right? That's a lot of fun.
2: It is.
1: Another couple going to win a trip down to the Cape.
2: Yep.
1: What is it, the Wequosset?
2: Wequosset Resort and Golf Club.
1: Yep.
2: And you get a private plane.
1: Private plane take you down there.
2: Yeah.
4: Wow.
1: Nashua Airport, off you go.
2: Yep.
4: Oh, that's
1: this
4: so
1: is
4: cool.
1: Amazing.
2: Uh-huh.
1: And then another one in a limo,
2: the one
1: right?
2: that we're giving away is the limousine to Boston for a stay at the Verb, which is the old WBCN studios.
1: Which is in the shadows of Fenway Park. If you're at Fenway Park and you're in a certain area, like behind home plate, you can walk out there on the concourse out back, and you can see right down into the Verb.
2: Yep.
4: Oh, cool.
1: It's a
2: very cool place. Very cool hotel. Mm-hmm. And they have a restaurant attached to it. Yeah, and tickets to see
1: So that's just some of what's being given away tonight. And we're doing this all because of Granite State Children's Alliance and the wonderful work they do across the Granite State. So that's why we're doing this. We were very excited to team up with them and talk about this event that is happening tonight.
2: Yes.
1: Down in Nashua. So that's Sky Meadow Country Club.
2: Yes.
1: By the way.
2: Yay.
1: So I'll be excited for the helicopter to come in.
4: I know. It'll just be so cool to wave to them, get by.
2: Like, it's coming in.
1: We'll definitely share video. We will definitely share video of that. So follow us on our socials, all right? And then tomorrow, you can't be out too late tonight, Margaret. You have an important job to do tomorrow.
2: I have to go to the expo from the Girl Scouts.
1: Yep. The expo.
2: Yeah.
1: The expo is hosted by the Girl Scout of the Green and White Mountains.
2: Happening at the New Hampshire Sportsplex in Bedford.
1: Yep. And you'll be there 10 to noon, but the event goes longer than that.
2: 10 to 3, yeah.
4: Yes, so many vendors there. I went a few years ago, and you could spend all day there.
2: There's
4: so much to do.
2: Never mind the stage events, all the interactive stuff that they have going on, too. And you can, and we're going to have some coloring sheets at the WZID table. So.
1: I love it. Yeah. We have, and by the way, everybody's invited.
2: Yes.
1: You know, it's put on by the Girl Scouts of the Green and White Mountains, but it's for everybody. Everybody's involved. Everybody in the family.
2: Yes.
1: Come on down.
2: Come on down.
4: Heard there's going to be so many animals.
1: Oh, yeah.
2: Yep. There's an actual inflatable whale that you can walk through, so you can see what the inside of the whale and the organs are like, and it's cool.
1: Mm. So this reminds me of the movie.
2: This is not scary.
1: Though. Act the movie. Act the movie that we were talking about the other day. So anyway,
2: obstacle course, so many things.
1: More details on that at WZID.com. So it's a busy. Just go to the weekend planner at WZID.com.
4: I was
1: going to
4: say,
2: it's right there.
4: That's got all you need to know.
1: Everything is listed right there. So we'd love to see you out about this weekend. Join us with WZID. Emily, our commute. Boy, we had some hiccups this morning on a Friday.
4: Yeah, it's looking a little better out there. That earlier crash in Manchester has cleared. Still seeing a few delays on South Willow Street and Maple Street. And that earlier crash up by the Bow Junction has also cleared, but you're still slowing down just past the Hooks at Tolls. Traffic is down to two lanes on the Everett North and Southbound by the Tolls, so we're seeing a lot of slowdowns in that area. And the right lane is closed on 93 North, just past exit 9 to the 293 split due to paving work going on. Pretty easy ride in Massachusetts. A few slowdowns on 95 South in Wakefield, but no major issues or delays on Route 3 in Billerica or 93 South in Methuen. That's the latest from the WZID Traffic Network.
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2: What Tom Cruise, Jennifer Lopez, and Taylor Swift all have in common. That's next in Hollywood Dirt.
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2: So Tom Cruise has a movie out now called Digger. And I guess he had to wear a lot of prosthetics on his face. Mm-hmm. And he challenged the makeup artist because it took so long to put it on, like 6 hours worth. He's like, I need you to get it down to an hour.
1: Wow, okay.
2: And they did.
4: Wow.
2: They figured it out and they did. Can you imagine Tom Cruise being like, you're going to have to do that faster?
1: I think half the budget of the movie was his face.
2: Yeah.
1: By the way, terrible reviews for that.
2: Yeah, not so good. So, criticism for that. Jennifer Lopez was asked to lower her umbrella. I guess she was in the front row at Stella McCartney's Paris fashion show, and it was raining. It's outside, and people are like, hey, down in front. Can't see.
1: Hello.
4: Awkward.
2: Sorry. Well,
1: why haven't... Never mind.
2: Yeah, exactly. And Taylor Swift is getting criticism.
4: Uh-oh.
2: On her new songs that she just released, she wrote one for her husband called Cleveland. Oh. And people are like, yep.
1: Cleveland. They call that place the Mistake by the Lake? I'm serious. I don't know why.
2: Really?
1: I've never been there. I can't say why. I'm just saying. That's what they call it. Oh, Google it.

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Oh, it's on. Happy Friday. Harry Styles about halfway through all of his shows at Madison Square Garden. We've got him now on WZID.

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0: 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Another long set of today's best music. 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It's going to feel like summer out there. We'll give you the forecast coming up. 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
12: Well, today could be the warmest day for the rest of the year. We'll see some clouds and sun. Going to be breezy. Maybe a shower later. High 84. Tonight, a shower possible. Low 53. And sunshine tomorrow. High 71. And Sunday, another nice day. Sun and clouds. High 65. 72 here in the Mill Yard. Michael Jackson kicks off another long set of today's best music. 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

0: 95.7 WZID is Neil putting together another 30 minutes of today's best music. 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

0: 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Now, this is cool. So you get a morning of breakfast, there's games, and you can enter to win a family four-pack of tickets to do this on us. 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I just keep like saying the name. 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
11: I heard Neil say that today would be the probably warmest day for the rest of the year, and I was like, oh, so enjoy it. Mostly sunny and warm today, a high of 84. It's finally some nice weekend weather. We deserve this, right? Tonight, a chance of showers with a low of 52. Tomorrow, sunny and less humid with a high of 70. And Sunday, a mixture of sun and clouds with a high of 65. It's sunny and 76 in Manchester with Teddy Swims on ZID.

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She dominated and, ooh,

95.7 WZID, today's best music, and Benson Boone, who shared a story about how he had an encounter with a fan in a bathroom at one of his shows. He thought it was his own private bathroom, and it was not. And, well, the fan got to see a lot more of Benson Boone than Benson Boone probably would have liked. I'm thinking he probably changed his rider now for his concert, saying that he must have a private bathroom at all venues. That's what I'm thinking anyway. So tomorrow, it's going to be such a nice weekend. So make your plans now for this great family event from 10 to noon. You can join Marga from New Hampshire in the morning at the expo that's happening at the New Hampshire

0: 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I'm Deandra DeGatta in for Tiffany with 30 minutes of today's best music to make your workday move along for your Friday to get you to the weekend. Justin Timberlake's on the way, plus Survivor. And Ellie Goulding will kick it all off next for you on WZID.
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1: 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But the truth?
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95.7 WZID. Definitely Friday vibes with that song right there. I've got 30 minutes of today's best music for your Friday to make your workday fly by. 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

if you're like me, a fan of the author Colleen Hoover, you might have plans to go see her movie from the book Verity in theaters this weekend. I actually saw it last night after work. It was good. There were only like 10 people in the theater. It was like the 5 o'clock show. I forgot how dark this book was as opposed to her other ones, but I liked it.

0: 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It's Shania Twain finishing up 30 minutes of today's best music. So tomorrow night, the 80s party is right here on your radio with Peggy James. Happens every Saturday night. 80s Saturday night from 7 till midnight. I heard her talking to Jim yesterday about all the great music she's playing, and that's just to kick off the show. I mean, it's 5 hours of the best 80s music. It'll make you feel good. It'll be a fun time, you know, if you're having people over. 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
15: Oh, what a gorgeous day if you can say, oh, I'm starting not to feel well. Maybe sneak out of work early. Hey, I can't do it or I would try. Do it. Mostly sunny and warm today with a high of 84. Tonight, chance of showers with a low of 52. Another great day tomorrow. Sunny, less humid with a high of 70. Sunday, a mixture of

This is the weekend. Maybe you're heading up north to see the foliage, going a little leaf peeping in the White Mountains. Well, it's going to be great. It's sunny and 80 in Manchester right now. Heading up north to see the foliage, going a little

across New Hampshire, from Nashua to Concord, the Lakes region to the North Country. 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

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Thanks to Larissa listening at the Hannaford Meat Department in Bedford. Ooh, I could go for a nice juicy burger right now.

no, it isn't. It's a happy Friday. We don't have to worry about Monday right now. 95.7 WZID with the Bengals. I'm Deirdre DeGuy.

0: Florida in for Tiffany, and it's day two of the Deerfield Fair. It's happening all weekend, so it got me thinking, you know, about the food. It's always about food with me, if you haven't figured that out already. So I posed a question to you on our WZID Manchester Facebook page. It's fall fair season. What's your favorite fair food? Now, mine is fried dough. That's always because, you know, it's not like apple cider donuts are right up there too. But I'm like, I feel like you can get those many places. But, you know, if I just wanted to go down to the store and get a fried dough right now, that's not really possible. So my favorite fair food is still fried dough. Maribel says deep fried Oreos. Okay, well, I would add that to the list of yes, I will eat those too. Kyle says a sausage sandwich. Oh, yes. I bought a tuna fish sandwich for lunch. It's just not going to cut it after listening and reading all of these great ideas here. Ryan says bloomin' onions. Ooh, or apple cider donuts. Yes. And Donna says fried dough for me, as well as the fries with the skin still left on them. And also says if I had the backing, I would open a chain of country fair cuisine restaurants so it could be enjoyed year long. I'd call it Country Fair Flair. Okay, well, Donna, I'd be one of the first people in line to come to one of your restaurants. And now that you've put it out into the universe, maybe someone will be like, yes, I would like to back her for that. See, you never know what can happen when you put it out there. So let us know. Find us on Facebook by searching WZID Manchester. What's your favorite fair food? And while you do that, I'm going to put together 30 minutes of today's best music. How about some Cyndi Lauper? Yes, that's always fun on a Friday. Plus Lifehouse and David Guetta and BB Rexha will start it next for you on ZID.
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Thank you, Kellyanne.

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9: I hope you're leaving work early today. I'm just going to say it. It's beautiful out. Sunny and warm today with a high of 84. Tonight, a chance of showers with a low of 52. The weekend looking good. Tomorrow, sunny, less humid with a high of 70. And Sunday, mixture of sun and clouds with a high of 65. It's mostly sunny and 82 outside the WZID studios here in Manchester with Benson Boone for your Friday.

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95.7 WZID. So despite his recent health issues while on tour, this is good news. Lionel Richie announced he's returning as a judge on American Idol with Carrie Underwood and Luke Bryan for the 25th season of Idol. So he is not stepping out of the spotlight. That's great. I had a

0: 95.7 WZID, today's best music, and Olivia Dean. I don't know what it is about that song. It just makes me smile for the whole time it's on, and then it like lowers my heart rate. I'm just so calm when I hear that song. Maybe it's just as enjoyable for you too. I hope so. So tonight, I know that her soothing voice lowers your heart rate and is enjoyable to you. Delilah will be on your radio at 7 o'clock on Friday night. I love it. She kind of has like a girls thing going on with the ladies on Friday nights, and it's just a great time with Delilah. And you know, I'm all excited. Every month, I have to go check on her website, Delilah.com, if you haven't been on there already. She's got her new book club pick. Yeah, Delilah has a book club. And once a month, she posts her, you know, the book club, that the book that she's reading for the club and what she thinks of it. And this might be an interesting one, I think. First time author, but you know him as a crooner. Harry Connick Jr. has a new book out. It's called Babe Elaborate, a tribute to my mother, and that's Delilah's October book club pick. So you can find out more about it at Delilah.com, and then tune in tonight to hear her right here on WZID at 7 o'clock. I'm Deirdre DeGatta in for Tiffany with 30 minutes of today's best music on the way. Rihanna's coming up for you, plus Bon Jovi and Christina Perry will start things off for you next on ZID.
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So Julian Edelman and Tom Brady trolled former Steelers head coach and now commentator Mike Tomlin. You see this video, his Minecraft city? He's been building it for like 12 years. They had fun poking at him.

0: 95.7 WZID with Mariah Darling. Finishing up 30 minutes of today's best music. Okay, we have two great fall events happening, and you need to get some tickets now while you can. The first one is Boots, Beats, and Bingo. I just love the name of that. How fun. I want to go. It's happening October 16th at Harpoon Brewery. And of course, in the title, Bingo. Yep, that's one. But if you're like, what does the boots thing mean? Line dancing, that goes along with the beats. And it's going to be taught by 603 Line Dance, which is good because I have to admit, I don't know how to line dance. I don't know any of these country music steps. There'll be country music there. And then the other event that's going to be so much fun for the whole family is our pumpkin patch party. That's happening at J&F Farms on October 18th. So it's going to be a great day on the farm. And tickets are going fast. So get them now for both events. Hey, why not make a weekend of it and, you know, hang out and have some fun with us? Go to SaveBigNH.com to get tickets for both of these awesome events.
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3: Pretend that I'm on the ballot.
2: Pretend that the war in Iran isn't driving up gas prices, or that tariffs aren't raising costs, or that tax cuts for the drug and insurance companies aren't rigging the system. John Sununu wants you to pretend that he doesn't stand with Donald Trump. But the truth?
4: I appreciate the endorsement.
2: John Sununu and Donald Trump, making life more expensive for Granite Staters.
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14: Mostly sunny and warm today with a high of 84. Yes, it is October 2nd. Of course, this is New England weather. You're not surprised, are you? Tonight, a chance of showers with a low of 52. Tomorrow, sunny, less humid with a high of 70. It's going to be a nice weather weekend. So hopefully, you have some outdoor plans. You're going to be out and about. Oh, it's better than last weekend, right? And Sunday, a mixture of sun and clouds with a high of 65. It's cloudy and 84 in Manchester right now with Joan Jett and the Blackhearts. Hold on. I'm doing that rock head bob, aren't you? I know you are.

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95.7 WZID, today's best music. Now, I don't know about you, but I love coming into work because there are so many fun people here at my job. And it's always fun seeing, oh, who's coming in the studio next? This is great to be here during the week. So if you're like, yes, I love my coworkers too, you know, I would hang out with them outside of work and whatnot. Well, then nominate one of these great people you work with for WZID's Great Job Reward, because you're going to get rewarded too. And if you want some delicious wood-fired pizza from 900 Degrees, they're located right here in Manchester, by the way, then there's more of an incentive to nominate for this. We do it every week. So we pick a new winner, and then they get lunch for 10 from 900 Degrees. So you obviously would get some of this delicious pizza if you get in on it and they win. So do that now at WZID.com. And Karen from Henniker Community School knows all about it, because congratulations, Karen, you are this week's winner. So let's see if you and one of your coworkers is next week's winner. I'm Deidre DeGatta in for Tiffany. We're so close to the weekend. Maybe you left work early and already started your weekend. Good for you. I've got

0: great music for you for whatever you're doing right now. Pat Benatar is on the way, plus Train and Adele will kick off 30 minutes of today's best music next.
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2: 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There are 273 lakes and ponds in the lakes region alone. The three largest are Squam, Umbegog, and Winnipesaukee. The lakes offer summer swimming and boating, as well as the winter pond hockey classic and the ice fishing derby in Meredith, drawing fishermen from across the country.
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3: 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Owlbrook opened October 1st, 2002, after 10 years of planning. 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In May of 1995, Fish and Game acquired the land to make it happen. 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The 14-target archery course is open 7 days a week, dawn to dusk. For more information,

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0: 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Inside 30 minutes of today's best music for your Friday. Another day filling in for Tiffany. And another day the Chiefy has snuck up behind me while I'm trying to do a show.
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We are New Hampshire's at work station. Michael is listening at CGI in Auburn. We appreciate you having us on. Here's Taylor and Opalite.

0: 95.7 WZID, today's best music. It's Michael Jackson finishing up 30 minutes right there. Yes, you can do a Michael Jackson move at any point when we play him. It's okay. You know, we have all the best stuff for Neil and Marg as weekend planner. And this weekend, there is so much going on. 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You just have to be a member of our email club. 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
2: Chris Pappas looked voters in the eye and lied. 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
4: That is not true.
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7: Now, your exclusive WZID Weather Watch from Easter Seals, New Hampshire.
8: Oh, what a beautiful, sunny, and warm day for October. We'll take it. High of 84 tonight. Chance of showers with a low of 52. Tomorrow, sunny, less humid. I always like that for my hair. High of 70. Sunday, a mixture of sun and clouds with a high of 65. So it's going to be a beautiful weekend. Hopefully, you'll get a chance to enjoy some of it. It's partly sunny here in Manchester and 84 degrees with Justin Bieber and Ghost on WZ.

0: 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Whether you're going to be hanging out locally at the bar, you know, sipping on some stuff with your friends, or you're heading away for, you know, a little weekend getaway, Jim and Peg have got you covered this afternoon for when you get out of work, or, you know, maybe you already started your little journey for your weekend. They'll be checking the traffic and have all of today's best music ready to go for you. 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So stick around for 30 minutes of today's best music. 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

0: 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That's Ella Langley and Choose in Texas. And Peg and I were talking off the air about this is the time of year where one of the people here at the radio station sends out an email and says, I'm cleaning out the fridge in the kitchen. Anything that you don't want thrown away, get it out of there now. Mm-hmm. And Peg had a good idea.
1: It's our very brave traffic manager, not traffic like on the cars like I do, but our traffic manager here. She does this on a regular basis. We thank her so much for doing it. She probably needs a hazmat suit to go in and clean out our fridge.
0: Thanks, Lisa.
1: Thank you, Lisa, really. So, yeah, I was like, what's the strangest, weirdest thing you ever found when you were cleaning out your fridge? You just kind of stumbled upon.
0: Well, do you have one?
1: It's kind of gross to talk about it, but I think it used to be pudding of some kind. but it was brown originally and then grew some different colors on it. So I don't know. It looks kind of like a terrarium. But anyway, that was a long time ago. I think it was something the kids left in the back of the fridge.
0: I love that in the email, Lisa said, I will not open questionable containers. A bad experience in the past. Yeah, don't just throw the whole thing away. I don't know that I ever found anything that gross in my fridge. But when I was a young guy, I used to play in this rock band. And we had this Dunkin' Donuts coffee cup in our practice space. And it had a little coffee in it, and it just sort of got forgotten about. And then, like a year later, we looked in it, and it was like a science experiment.
1: Yeah.
0: There was stuff growing in there. It was awesome.
1: You know what? Cheryl just posted something on the question that we asked at WZID Manchester on Facebook, and this happens to me a lot. The grossest thing she's found, a soggy cucumber. There is nothing worse when you grab a cucumber and you think it's, you know, it looks like it's solid, and you pick it up and it's practically liquid.
0: That's the worst. Oh, wow. Yes. People are chiming in already. Strawberries. Yeah, because that's going to grow mold, and you're going to get
1: like so fast.
0: Yeah, it looks like moss growing on a strawberry. Amy says that one. So if you have anything that you want to let us know about fridge cleaning time, what's the worst thing you have found cleaning out your fridge? You can get us on Facebook at WZID Manchester or call us at 603-666-0957.
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2: We'll have mainly cloudy skies overnight, temperatures falling back into the 50s. For Saturday, a much cooler day than today, but we'll have plenty of sunshine with a high approaching 70. Saturday night, clear, chilly, lows going down to the 40s, and Sunday, a mix of sun and clouds and remaining cool with highs reaching the mid-60s. I'm Peggy James with your 95.7 WZID New Hampshire Weather Watch.

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1: They say the holy water's watered down, and this town's lost its faith. Our colors will fade eventually, so if our time is running out, day after day, we'll make the mundane a masterpiece. Oh my, my, oh my, my love, I take one look at you, you're taking me out.

0: It's the Outfield on 95.7 WZID, today's best music. Peg and I are asking the question, when you're cleaning out your refrigerator, what is the worst thing that you have ever found? We got a couple of good ones here. A soggy lettuce, that kind of falls into the same category as the cucumber you were talking about earlier.
1: Yeah, mushy.
0: Yeah, Lori says that one. Empty butter box. Someone doesn't take the sticks of butter out of the box, and I think the box is full and it's empty. That's more annoying.
1: Yeah, that's disappointing, but it's not really disgusting or anything. But I like this one because I was just thinking along the same lines. Kathy says blue cheese that wasn't blue cheese. And I've had it where I pull out the cream cheese thinking, and then you open it up and it's like, oh, it's cream cheese with chives. Oh, no, it's not. It's like
0: oh, God. I hope you didn't find that out the hard way.
1: Oh, yeah.
0: Oh, man. My grandmother was of the Depression era, and so she used to save everything. And I remember once I was over her house and she had frozen meatballs in the freezer, and I was like, I'm like, yeah, how long have these been in here? Because they looked quite, frosty and, when all the ice gets
1: freezer
0: on them.
1: Burnt,
0: and stuff. Yeah. And she's like, I don't know, like a year. And so that means it's probably 5 years. So I'm like, absolutely not. I am not going to eat these cucumbers.
1: I do put a lot of things in a freezer for quite a long time. So my freezer might be a little suspect too. But, and I'm pretty frugal. But still, the vegetables are the worst, I think. But then again, I had a thing of whipped cream, like Cool Whip, from like maybe Thanksgiving or something. And then went to get some in January. And same thing. Pull that top open and there are colors in there that should not be in whipped cream. Different shades of blue and green.
0: Do you ever hear when people say, oh, I'm going to cook this hamburger because it's about to go bad? If you're at the verge of going bad, like, I don't ever risk it. Would you ever risk that?
1: Usually not. And I have to say, my husband's better because I'll say, what do you think about this chicken? And I'll say, smell this, and he will smell and go, no, throw that away. I'm like, okay. So I'm glad I get a second opinion because I'm more like, yeah, I'm sure it's fine as long as I cook it long enough, right?
0: Oh, big, awful. I know you're frugal, but don't poison anybody. I mean, come on.
1: I don't think it's happened lately.
0: Okay. So how are we looking out there on the roadways? Anything good going on out there?
1: Well, it is Friday, so obviously we have heavy northbound volume for you coming up from Bow into Concord, especially getting by that 89 split on 93 North. We have heavy traffic on 293 North from the lower split in Manchester with 93 all the way across to Bedford. Stop and go traffic going on. 101 is backed up going into Bedford, getting by Route 114, and 293 stop and go as well just after the 101 split up to about exit 4 in the Manchester Mill Yard. Seeing slowdowns right now on 101 eastbound. No, excuse me. Yes, it is eastbound going through Candia, and the same thing on 101 in Epping. Delays there. And in Exeter, both directions, we have stop-and-go traffic on Route 101. Haven't seen an accident. We'll keep an eye on that. 95 is getting busy, making your way from New Hampshire, getting across the border to Maine. And coming up from Massachusetts, it's a stop-and-go for you on 93 North. Once you're north of 495, going from Andover up into Methuen. 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Try their all-new beverages, like the Crafted Soda or the Refresher. I'm Peggy James. That's the latest from the WZID Traffic Network.
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0: 95.7 WZID with Jim and Peg in the afternoon. Peg, one of the things I love most about living in New Hampshire is the season changes.
1: And this is my favorite season, and yours too, right?
0: Yeah, definitely. Fall is the best season, and anyone that disagrees is just wrong. I'm sorry. It's a totally objective thing. Oh, anyway, it's fun fall. Fall fun is coming to town. 95.7 WZID, that's us, are going to be hanging out at the Pumpkin Patch Party at J&F Farms in Derry, and this is happening on the 18th. From 10 to noon, so it should be really fun. Are you a pumpkin person? Do you do that?
1: Yeah, definitely. I love carving them. I love making jack-o'-lanterns. I love taking the pumpkin seeds and cooking them, and absolutely, totally love doing that. And hay rides are always fun, too. They're going to be having hay rides there. That's, I don't know, something about just sitting on a bale of hay and riding around. It's just kind of magical. And the cool thing about this event is that your kids can get in free with you as well. So again, that's the 18th at J&F Farms in Derry.
0: Yeah, they have a petting zoo too, which is also fun. I was at one of these events once and they had a petting zoo, and I went to pet the chickens, and the chickens were so nice. I'm like, how can I ever eat chicken again? I just felt terrible. I know I'm going off on a tangent there, but anyway, so it's always fun to do the petting zoo and all that stuff. 10 to noon, we're going to be there, the Pumpkin Patch Party at J&F Farms in Derry. That's Sunday, October 18th. You can get all the info at WZID.com. It's about 419 now. How are we looking out there on the highways on a Friday?
1: Yeah, it's getting very busy right now. 293 north in Manchester, going from the lower split with 93. That's backed up for you all the way into Bedford right now. And it continues going from the just after the 101 split into the Mill Yard in Bedford. Further to the north, we have slowdowns getting through Hooksett, up through Bow, and especially approaching Interstate 89. When you're on 93 north, we have a stop-and-go situation for about, maybe a half a mile or so. After exit 14, 15, you're back on the gas. Busy at the Epsom traffic circle in all directions coming in from wherever you are. Right now in 125 in Epping, it's busy. We had an earlier incident on the Everett Turnpike southbound in Merrimack, a crash or a vehicle off the road. Either way, we have stop-and-go traffic both directions getting through Merrimack on the Everett. And coming up from Massachusetts right now, typical volume on 93 north. It's very heavy northbound getting through Andover. And also 495 north, stop-and-go through Lawrence. I'm Peggy James. That's the latest from the WZID Traffic Network.
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6: That is not true.
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6: That is not true.
4: 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SLF PAC is responsible for the content of this ad.
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1: We'll have mainly cloudy skies overnight, temperatures falling back into the 50s. For Saturday, a much cooler day than today, but we'll have plenty of sunshine with a high approaching 70. Saturday night, clear, chilly, lows going down to the 40s, and Sunday, a mix of sun and clouds and remaining cool with highs reaching the mid-60s. I'm Peggy James with your 95.7 WZID New Hampshire Weather Watch.

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That's coming up in a little bit. We'll check in with traffic now that we're getting close to quitting time on a Friday. Just about 20 more minutes to go, and you are free, my friend. 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

95.7 WZID. Not really a bright, shiny day today, but the good news is tomorrow is supposed to be pretty nice. That's the rumors I'm hearing. What am I going to do? We got Peggy. She's going to give us the full forecast.

0: 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No, I'm sorry, Peg. I'm doing the wrong radio station. How about that? It's 95.7 WZID. We have a whole cluster of radio stations here, and we sort of jump around. So, Peg, I got to...
1: Welcome back.
0: Yeah, thank you. I know I'm running all over the place. I have a question for you. Mm-hmm. Do you have any tattoos?
1: I don't.
0: You don't? I don't either. Actually, I do, but it's kind of a medical thing. Does that count?
1: I don't know. I've never really heard of that. Where they were marking the spot where they had to operate on you?
0: Yeah, that's it, basically. They had to mark the spot where I had a suspicious-looking polyp.
1: This is
0: a disgusting conversation, but they removed it and they tattooed the area so they knew where it was. But other than that, I don't have a tattoo, and I am a little bit upset that they did it before asking me.
1: Wow, yeah, I would be too.
0: You know, they did say, do you have any like religious exemptions for, you know, medical stuff? And I'm like, no, but they, you know, they should have said, we might tattoo you. I don't know.
1: Is there a reason? Nice thing to ask.
0: Yeah, so. I know. Is there a reason you never got one, or is it just not your deal, or...
1: No, I considered getting one once, and I'll tell you what, this was years ago, and the reason I didn't is because at the time, I couldn't donate blood in New Hampshire if I had had a tattoo within 12 months. I think they've changed the rules since then. I think it's only 3 months, but I was going to get it, and then I went, oh, if I do that, I can't donate blood for a year, and I was a regular donor, so I didn't do it, but I am considering doing it. My adult kids all want to get matching tattoos with us, so it's something we have on the agenda. We haven't set a date yet, but we're all going to get matching tattoos.
0: What are you going to get? Do you know?
1: I don't know yet. We're trying to figure it out. But my son's got a lot of tattoos already, and none of my daughters do. So we've said, oh, we'll all do this together. So hopefully within the next year I will. But yeah, so I'm looking forward to it, actually.
0: Did you ever see Modern Family? Did you ever watch that show?
1: Oh, yeah. I love that.
0: So there was one episode where Haley, the daughter, and Claire, the mother, decided to get matching tattoos. And Haley, the mother went first, Claire went first, and then Haley changed her mind.
1: Oh,
0: so
1: no.
0: If you're going to do it, make sure the kids get them first, because, you know, they're going to back out on you.
1: Oh, okay. Well, you know, a good friend of mine, Cindy, and her daughter, Mia, they did that. They got matching tattoos together, and neither one of them bailed. So, yeah, good for them. They've kind of inspired me to do the same. So
0: right.
1: I'll let you know when we figure out a design and a date and all that kind of stuff.
0: I can't wait.
1: Yeah, it's going to be exciting. I'm really curious about this medical tattoo thing, though. Do you want to know where it is? I'm not even going to ask.
0: I'll tell you off air. You can imagine.
1: All right. Right now, we have heavy traffic getting through Merrimack, both directions on the Everett Turnpike. We had an earlier southbound incident causing some backups. 293 going from Bedford into the Manchester Mill Yard is stop and go. Right around the 101 split, it starts to slow down to about exit 4. Looking further north, you're slow getting through Hooksett on 93 northbound and going up towards Bow and Concord, but it's actually better than it was the last time we checked, so that's good news for you. A couple of accidents to watch out for. Word of a crash on Route 202 and 2024 heading west. Westbound in Epsom before the traffic circle. That's causing delays. Route 3A in Bow, a vehicle on the side of the road and a tow truck being reported nearby. And Route 4 in Northwood, eastbound near Route 125, another crash to watch out for. Coming up from Massachusetts.

0: Massachusetts, it's heavy on 93, of course, northbound, going from Andover up into Methuen and 495 north, especially making your way through Lawrence. 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I'm Peggy James. That's the latest from the WZID Traffic Network.
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1: It is time for the Oh Wow song at 5 o'clock. What is today, you ask? It's International Day of Nonviolence. I mean, right? How could we do better than that? So I had a lot of songs to pick from. I was thinking something that was just sort of peace-related, because it's the International Day of Nonviolence. And this song came to mind. Chill vibes, good message, fun for a Friday afternoon. It's Bob Marley, One Love, celebrating International Day of Nonviolence. 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

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Just after 5, 10 past, you're probably in the car right now, getting ready for the weekend. 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

0: 95.7 WZID with Jim and Peg and Harry Styles. We're talking about tattoos. I do have a tattoo somewhere inside my body, Peg.
1: Yeah, well, I'd never heard of that before. And you know, that's the first time I've heard of this before. This is crazy.
0: Apparently, I'm not the first.
2: Because of the same thing, they wanted to, if there was an issue, they wanted to know where the other one had been.
0: Oh, that makes sense. But they told you in advance.
2: They did.
0: Oh, well, I wish they told me in advance. Not that it would have mattered. I probably would have been like, that's fine. But it was just, I thought it was a little invasive, you know.
2: They're looking out for you in the long run.
0: Well, thank you. I appreciate you.
2: What you'll have to do is get a see if you can get a tattoo around it, you know, making it something that you want. And go from there.
0: Make it a bullseye.
2: Well, go for it.
0: Thank you. Who's this?
2: This is Nancy.
0: Nancy, I don't think Nancy realizes that the tattoo is inside my body. Like, put something I'm not going to get to look at it either way. So what's the difference, right?
1: Yeah, and you don't want to put a bullseye on the inside the next time you're under the knife for surgery. Like, oh, there's the bullseye. Let's get that.
0: the next time I'm under the knife. Thanks, Peg.
1: Well, yeah, not that you would ever have to be again, but
0: you never know. You never know. Yeah.
1: They'd be tempted. They see a bullseye, and you just have to see if you can hit it, you know?
0: So, come on.
1: All right. Well, right now, if you're heading north for your bullseye, you have a little bit of a wait. We have stop-and-go traffic for you. Just a slow roll, really, going from Hooksett through Bow and up into Concord. After exit 12, though, things smooth out. No further delays north of Concord on 93. The Everett Turnpike's also easing out. We had an earlier southbound accident in Merrimack, but that seems to have all cleared up. Northbound, it's still sluggish for you between exits 8 and 11. Coming up from Massachusetts, heavy on 93 in both directions, actually, at 495 and 495 north. You're a stop and go. You're on the brakes getting through Andover and up into Lawrence. 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I'm Peggy James. That's the latest from the WZID Traffic Network.
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20: We'll have mainly cloudy skies overnight, temperatures falling back into the 50s. For Saturday, a much cooler day than today, but we'll have plenty of sunshine with a high approaching 70. Saturday night, clear, chilly, lows going down to the 40s, and Sunday, a mix of sun and clouds and remaining cool with highs reaching the mid-60s. I'm Peggy James with your 95.7 WZID New Hampshire weather watch.

We're inside a long set of today's best music on 95.7 WZID with Jim Ryan. We are right in the thick of quitting time, heading home right now. If you're stuck in traffic, Peg's going to help out in a couple minutes. And Taylor's going to help out right now.

0: 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Coming up on 6 o'clock, Peg, and we have to talk about this O'Biscuits situation here.
1: Oh, yeah.
0: Who doesn't love breakfast food, right? Breakfast for dinner, that's always a good time.
1: Mm-hmm.
0: So this is pretty cool. You can get the family together for a morning of breakfast, games, and fun at David Buster's. All you got to do is enter now to win a 4-pack for O'Biscuits. O'Biscuits Breakfast is what it's called. It's the perfect way to spend a Sunday morning making memories with the whole crew. And how do you enter that, Peg? How do you get in on
1: that? It's so simple. You just go to WZID.com and you'll have a page right there where you can register. But you better hurry uppy. it's next Sunday, not this Sunday. It's a week from Sunday is the breakfast at Dave and Buster's. But that's actually, I'm learning this stuff about Bluey. So I'm kind of I just didn't really know about the whole world of Bluey, but I guess he is a dog and says, hurry uppy, and he says, oh, biscuits. So this is all sort of Bluey related. So if you have kids that means something to them, I'm sure they'll be thrilled to be at this breakfast. So make sure you enter at WZID.com.
0: All right. Any big plans for the weekend, Peggy? You got anything going on?
1: I'm going to watch the Patriots on Sunday, taking on the Bills. That's going to be a tough one. So, not too much else. Maybe the chairlift ride, depending on the weather tomorrow at McIntyre Ski Area. I think that's such a cool event. It's going on next weekend, too. You get a scenic chairlift ride to go up and see the beautiful foliage. So I might check that out.
0: Do they have tramways there as well? Do you know? Have you ever been in a tramway?
1: No, I don't know. No, I don't think so.
0: Do you know what that is? It's kind of like a chairlift, except it's like a big car. So everybody can, you're kind of like being on a bus.
1: Oh, yeah.
0: You can walk around.
1: They definitely don't have that at McIntyre. Back in the day, I remember they used to have

0: of like the tow rope, you know, you'd have to hang on to and to get up to the bunny trail. So that was my level of skiing.
1: If you had gloves and did the tow rope, they were going to rip the gloves. That was just the way it worked. I always, it was so hard. The tow rope was way harder than the chairlift. Don't you think?
0: Absolutely, totally. And the first time I was ever on a chairlift, and it wasn't at McIntyre, first time skiing ever with my girlfriends, and I get to the top of the mountain, and I'm supposed to jump out of this chair into the snow with these things on my feet. Are you crazy? So I just froze, and they had to shut down the whole chairlift and have the ski patrol come and help me get down off of there. I had to take my skis off and jump. It was so embarrassing.
1: Well, don't be embarrassed. And you know why?
0: Biscuits.
1: Well, because I was on the chairlift once and my ski fell off my foot. I don't know how it did. So I had to ski on one ski down the mountain to find my other ski.
0: Well, that's pretty much what happened to me when I let go of my skis and took them off to release them from the boot. They both went down the mountain without me. So,
1: but the skis have those things. They have those stopper things, don't they?
0: No. Well, this is a long time ago, and early. Let's just say a very long time, more than 40 years ago. So maybe they didn't have that then. But I had to walk down the mountain to go try to find my skis that took off without me. So. A chairlift at McIntyre Ski Area, nice and safe, you know, that should be just about my speed.
1: Yeah, and you can step right off that chairlift. There's no skiing involved with this thing that's happening in October.
0: Yeah, you can take like a hayride, wagon ride down to the base if you want, so you don't have to walk all the way down. So yeah, check it out at WZID.com. Got details there on Neil and Marga's weekend planner. And the weekend is just about here. A lot of people are making their way north on 93. A little sluggish for you between Bow and Concord, but it has improved over the past half hour or so. Right now, we are seeing some delays on 101 East, making your way from Candia towards Raymond. Everett Turnpike has cleared out on the southbound side. We had an earlier accident in Merrimack. Northbound, still a little sluggish for you around exit 10. And coming up from Massachusetts, 93 actually cleared out. Once you're north of 495, nice, easy ride up to the state line. I'm Peggy James. That's the latest from the WZID Traffic Network.
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0: It's 95.7 WZID with Nickelback, Jim, and Peg. If you need to ever get in touch with us, this Shaheen and Gordon studio line is 603-666-0957. Just something to keep in mind there if you ever want to talk to Peg and I. If you want to talk to Neil, Marg, and Emily, you can call them on that number as well. My name is Jim. It is Friday. I am super excited about the weekend. So much fun stuff. You can check out Neil and Marga's weekend planner under the events tab at WZID.com for all the great stuff going on around the Granite State this weekend. And we got another job to do for Miss Peggy James. Peg, there is nothing you don't do here at the radio station. We appreciate you. So how's it going out there on the roads?
1: Things have definitely improved. It's been a slow ride making your way north on 93 from Hooksett through Bow and up into Concord, but that has improved for you. The Everett Turnpike has cleared out as well, making your way through Merrimack. 293 looks good around the Queen City, and the lower end of 93 from Salem up to Manchester is in decent shape. 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I'm Peggy James. That's the latest from the WZID Traffic Network.
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5: That is not true.
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3: We'll have mainly cloudy skies overnight, temperatures falling back into the 50s. For Saturday, a much cooler day than today, but we'll have plenty of sunshine with a high approaching 70. Saturday night, clear, chilly, lows going down to the 40s, and Sunday, a mix of sun and clouds and remaining cool with highs reaching the mid-60s. I'm Peggy James with your 95.7 WZID New Hampshire weather watch.

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That was a song that was originally offered to another artist. I forget who it was. I think it may have been Tom Petty. And they offered up the music and he passed on it. And then Don Henley took the music and then wrote the lyrics. And there you go. You have a perfect song, right? It's 95.7 WZID with Hunter X and Golden.

0: It's a perfect song, Peg, to end the show because the 1980s. So 80s Saturday night, that's your gig.
1: Yes, it is. It's one of my favorite things other than working with you Monday through Friday is Saturday night.
0: Lies.
1: It's five hours of 80s. It just takes you back. There's so many songs that you hear and you remember like where you were when that song was a hit or when you first heard it. So I hope you'll join me, everyone, from 7 until midnight. We'll mark some birthdays, quite a few birthdays for this Saturday, and we'll remember a few people who've recently passed as well. It's all being brought to you by Optima Dermatology, your trusted skincare experts.
0: All right. Well, thank you, Peg. Have a great weekend. We'll talk again on Monday. I'll be sure to listen to 80s Saturday night as well. And we have Delilah coming in next. Have a great weekend, everybody.

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1: Thank you for being here on this Friday night. Ladies, if you are having a Friday night girls get together, thank you for spending it with us. I'm going to be here on the air and in the air with love songs for you.

0: Good evening. Welcome to the Delilah Show. What can I do for you tonight, John?
1: So, there's a woman that's been on my heart. I've known her for 30 plus years. We met way back in middle school. And when I met her, I was instantly head over heels, just blown away by her. Just wonderful personality, wonderful attitude, and just beautiful lady in every way. And at 14, I couldn't tell her, hey, I got a crush on you. I couldn't tell her that back then.
0: Okay. And how old were you guys?
1: I think at this point we were in high school.
0: Okay.
1: And ever since middle school, she and I have become like the greatest of friends. And then in the last couple of years, we finally decided to try dating each other and going out. And it has been the most wonderful experience ever. And I'm a music nut, and I cannot think of the right song to dedicate to her, because she has stood by me through the good, the bad, and the ugly.
0: Okay, so are you married? Are we still dating? Like, what's going on today? Because you started telling the story like it was a memory, but now you're saying she's still by your side.
1: Yeah, she's still by my side. And no, we're not married, but we are still dating after the last couple of years. And we didn't date for many years because we were afraid that it would ruin the friendship that we had. And now we're just like, I'd love to marry her someday. I really would.
0: Wow.
1: Yeah.
0: And what is her name?
1: Her name is Jackie.
0: So you need the song that says, after all these years, you are still the one that I want to do everything with.
1: Absolutely. And not only that, a song that says that and says thank you for always staying by my side through thick and thin, from friendship to now.
0: I can do that for you, John. What a sweet story. I'm glad it had a happy ending, because it didn't feel like it was going that way. I'm so glad that you guys are still Twitter-pated.
1: Yes. Yes.
0: All right, let me get to work on this and find the perfect song for you two.
1: All right, thank you, Delilah. I appreciate it.

0: Tonight's Delilah's Dilemma is from a gentleman named Robert who says, we live in a close-knit town where traditions are deeply rooted. My lifelong friend and I find ourselves at a crossroads. From childhood, we've shared laughter, dreams, and a passion for sports and the outdoors. However, he's withdrawn from our friendship, and his absence leaves such a void. Several months have passed since we last saw each other, and through social media, I've learned that he's now in a new relationship. His lack of responses to my texts and invitations have left me feeling disheartened. I'm reaching out for advice, Delilah, as I contemplate whether to persist or to let go. Thank you for your time, and I eagerly await your guidance. From Robert. Robert, I will have my mama Delilah words coming up for you next. 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

Tonight's Delilah's Dilemma is from Robert, who has been friends with somebody his entire life. Childhood, young adulthood, now adulthood. This person has entered into a new relationship, like a romantic relationship, and Robert is left out in the cold. His friend is not responding, not engaging in their friendship. Robert, be patient. Be patient. Because here's what happens when we fall in love or jump into a new relationship. At least this is what happened to me. My brain got really stupid and really obsessed with my love interest. And when that happened, the rest of my world came to a screeching halt. Like I just, back in those days, I would, you know, distance myself, not purposely, but I was so wrapped up in the high of the new relationship that I was not able to maintain my long-term friendship sometimes. And some people got really sick of my behavior and said, no more, I'm walking away. And they had every right to. But some people knew that I just needed to work through it and come back to my senses, which I eventually did. And then I eventually realized how immature I was behaving. But maybe he's caught up in that infatuation stage where he's shutting everybody else out and just focusing on his new love. Or maybe his new love is very controlling and doesn't want him to have relationships with anyone outside of their little circle. That could be it. Or a third possibility is your friend is dealing with something that he does not know how to deal with, and he is isolating himself because he's going through grief, or he's going through a health challenge, or he's going through something and he does not know how to connect right now because he is overwhelmed with whatever it is that he's dealing with. If you've loved him for this long, if you've been friends for this long, be patient. Don't keep pursuing him, but be patient and let him know that whenever he's ready to reconnect, you are ready to go hiking, to go camping, to go to a football game, or just to go have a cup of coffee and listen.

0: Hello, my friend. Good evening. Welcome to your Friday night. Friday night, girls' night, a night that we encourage women to get together with their sisters, their daughters, their best friends, their bestie. We encourage men to acknowledge the women in their lives who've shaped their lives, who've enriched their lives, whether it's your girlfriend or your wife, your mom, your grandmom, your adoptive mom, your stepmom, your daughters, your sisters, the women who have helped you to become the best version of yourself. That's what Friday Night Girls Night is all about. It's also Friday Night Lights football night, homecoming football game for a lot of schools. Welcome aboard whatever you're doing tonight. I encourage you to stick around. I'm going to be here to keep you company all night long. 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
10: 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We have old cable internet, so the wicked old glitch haunts everything we do online.
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0: Good evening. Welcome to the Delilah Show. Who is this?
1: Hi there, Miss Delilah. This is Angel.
0: Angel, welcome aboard. You have a darling voice. What can I do for you?
1: Thank you. Well, I have been listening to you since I was about 8 years old with my mama. I am 38 now and still listening. My mom passed away back in 2010. So I just wanted to call and let you know that your show gives me comfort with a tad bit of like nostalgia and peace.
0: I'm sorry for your loss when you were so young. Happy that I've got to be a part of your nights, though.
1: Yes, absolutely. And it's just great that you're still on the radio and we can hear you every night.
0: I was just going to say, what can I play for you that'll bring a note of joy?
1: Well, I was hoping that you would decide that.
0: I will find something sweet for your heart. Thank you for calling. Thank you for letting me be a voice in the night.
1: Thank you. Appreciate you.
0: You have a great night, honey.
1: You too. Bye-bye.